0: Yeah, big up to Kevin Turner. He sent me a message. He said he loves her voice and not heard this in time. Well, Kev, that's why I give up my hours in the afternoon to write the show and find some quality music for you for your Sunday evening. And everyone listening. And we're running to slightly late of 8 o'clock. But it is time for our three in a row. And I have picked three absolute classics from the man himself, Garnet Silk. And we'll be right back straight after this.
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2: Anthony B, you see island people you see over there, so don't pay no mind. Let me just want to say that people have nothing to do with the development and the upliftment of iron eyes or race. Watch this.

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Jah, Rastafari, I, and I, and I, and I, never cease thine.

0: There you go, your three in a row, and the brilliant Garnet Silk. Starting with Hello Mama Africa. Then Oh Me, Oh My with the brilliant Nikki Spice. And finishing there with Killing Me Softly. What do you reckon to them, Myrna? Did you enjoy them? I know Kev did. So we're going to play another sponsor after this, and we're going to play one more tune before we play our next soca tune, and then we're going to have a chat with Suzanne.
1: Chat with me. What do you want to talk about?
0: I don't know. We'll probably talk about the film we went to see.
1: Oh.
0: Yeah. Oh. That'll be fun, won't it? That'll be fun.
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0: Keep it locked.
1: Now, before we play this next tune, I've just had a message from Winston. And Kevin, you'll be very interested in this. So, earlier on, I did play a track by Elizabeth Arter and the Equators, Feel Like Making Love. Mm-hmm. And it's one of my favourite tunes, and I wanted to play it on tonight's show. And Winston, who's going to be our artist of the show in 2 weeks' time, has just messaged me and said that he did the harmony on that song as he was the lead singer with the Equators at that time.
2: Wow. How amazing is that?
1: How incredible is that? And I've been in touch with Winston for the last, couple of weeks. And I felt so proud that he was going to allow me to play his tunes in 2 weeks' time. And now I feel even prouder that we're all in touch. But for all you listeners that listen to the show week in, week out, how amazing is that to know that Winston was the lead singer with the Equators when that tune was recorded? And do you know what is strange? Why did I choose that tune for tonight's show, knowing that I was going to tell everyone that Winston was going to be our artist of the show in 2 weeks' time? Isn't it? Strange things happen, but they happen for a reason.
2: As my nan used to say.
1: Freddie McGregor now. Dance All Nice Again. Enjoy.

0: Man and woman, them a hug up again. Diddling down, dance well, nice again.
1: Let them us.

0: Yeah, Dust Hole, nice again. With Freddie McGregor featuring Bubba. We're liking the tune in the studio. We are liking the tune. So we've got another soca tune coming up, our first soca tune of the second hour. And before we do that, we went out to see a film, didn't we?
1: Oh, yeah, we did, yeah.
0: And the reason I'm saying this, guys, right, is because we went to see the new Jackass film.
1: I'm glad you said it.
0: Yeah. The last one they're ever going to do. But I've been a great follower of it all throughout the years. And, well, I'd like to take you out to see a romantic film now and then, don't
1: I? Jackass is very romantic.
0: Well, it had you laughing.
1: You did. And Bianca laughed as well. Bianca.
0: Yeah. And it's the first time you've gone to the cinema and not fallen asleep during a film, apparently.
1: I've done that for ages. Come on. That was back in the day.
0: Back in there.
1: Back in there.
0: But yeah, wait to see that. Anyway, it was a brilliant film. And I'd advise everyone, if you've got a great sense of humour, to go and watch it. It is such a funny, funny film.
1: Brilliant film.
0: Absolutely brilliant.
1: Watch out for the granddad's part.
0: Oh, yeah. Yeah, you got to watch that bit. Anyway, let's crack on with some great music. We're running out of time today. The show is going so quick here on Jamming the Grooves, only on Boot Boy Radio. Our next soca tune, then. It's General Grant featuring Naturally. This is Falling.
2: I pick up the worst master every time, man. I mean.

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1: No, Kev, you're absolutely safe. We're not saying anything about your accent.
2: I'm from Oldham, so it's, you know.
1: Yeah, from Oldham.
2: I'm from Oldham.
1: And it's funny, whenever I say, like, whenever we talk about Oldham, I feel that I'm going northern.
2: I do.
1: But I'm more northern when I speak to Bri, Big Daddy Bri. Yeah,
2: I go northern when I've had a drink.
1: Yeah.
2: And when I'm up there.
1: And when I'm messaging Kev, I kind of turn my words to like the and stuff like that.
2: Yeah.
1: But I think that's a close thing.
2: Yeah.
1: It's not a.
2: But no, we're not taking the mickey. I'm northern anyway.
1: That's it. Is that the shout out?
2: That's my shout out.
1: That's the shout out. Talking about being northern, our third northern soul song, sorry, is Lou Christie. This is Lightning Strikes. Kev, you're going to love it.

0: Oh, the brilliant Lou Christie, Lightning Strikes. And do you know what? When I was a kid growing up, I always thought that was Frankie Valli in the Four Seasons. I grew up thinking that. But of course, it's Lou Christie. Brilliant, brilliant tune. And I thought before we play the next tune, I'd say to Suzanne, do you remember last year we went to Skarmouth?
1: Skarmouth, yes. Skarmouth was brilliant, yeah.
0: And we met some amazing people.
1: We did indeed. Dave Barker.
0: Yeah.
1: Well, we didn't meet Carol Thompson, but we saw Carol Thompson.
0: Of course, Janet Kay. Greyhound.
1: And Big Daddy Bry.
0: Met the amazing DJs. Of course, Big Daddy Bry. I was absolutely honoured to double deck with Bry as well in the V room. So I was honoured. But we saw some great bands and we had a great weekend there. What was your sort of moment? Would you take?
1: Do you know what? To be honest with you, the whole weekend was just absolutely amazing. The whole weekend was absolutely amazing. I don't know. Meeting Dave Barker was absolutely brilliant. So I think really I would say that's probably the best part of it.
0: I would kind of agree. I mean, I definitely enjoyed being part of Boot Boy Radio and the live sets, as we were live on air as well for the weekend.
1: Boot Boy were brilliant.
0: I really enjoyed that. But I think when we met Dave and he grabbed both our hands and said, I will never forget you two. Yeah. And I thought that was quite amazing. Yeah. You know, walking into the V Lounge that time and Donna Hines was in there.
1: Yep.
0: And we met her and chatted to her.
1: Yeah.
0: A great, great experience.
1: The whole weekend was absolutely
0: brilliant. If you've never been, if you're listening to the show and you've never been to Skarmouth, you need to go.
1: Mm.
0: You definitely need to go because, you know, it's not just about going and seeing the bands and everything. It's also about, obviously, during the day, coming to see Boot Boy Radio.
1: I was going to say, yeah, it's all about
0: seeing the DJs.
1: It just seems to feel like,
0: meeting people.
1: It's like all one big family type thing. You know?
0: Yeah.
1: It's absolutely brilliant.
0: Yeah. The same sort of vibe at Two Tone Village
1: in
0: Coventry.
1: But spending time with really, really, really close friends.
0: And good people.
1: And really, really good people.
0: And a time to meet new friends as well.
1: Yeah.
0: Definitely,
1: brilliant.
0: Definitely. So let's play this one. The brilliant Dave Barker and Anton Collins. And Monkey Spanner.
2: 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Hitting you smack dab right through the middle and ripping right on.

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I hope you're both well. Thank you for tuning in.

0: you remember this one? Right, right on. You remember who this is? Yeah, the Tornadoes and Do Your Thing. Haven't played this in time. What a tune. That's held quite quick, though. Great to see Big Kev and Little Z in the house. Thank you so much for tuning in. We've also got Big Daddy Bri as well in the house. All our love to Michelle and Tiff up there in Doncaster. And we can't wait to see you guys. Yeah. Quick one to Big Daddy Bri. I've got to say, we went down to Myrna's for dinner earlier. And Myrna was asking after you, Bri. She was asking after you. Mm-hmm. And saying, last time you covered for me, what a great show it was.
1: Yeah.
0: And she looks forward to your shows as well. And that's nice, that's really isn't nice. It? That's what radio does. It brings us all together in a nice way.
1: It does indeed.
0: Bless doesn't that. It? You know. So I know Myrna's listening. I know Bri's listening. So you guys, I'm going to play the next one for you guys. Well, it's got to really definitely be for Myrna anyway. Because it's our next soca tune.
1: There you go.
0: Byron Lee. And Give Me Some Soca. Let's do this. Yeah, big shouts going out to Tony and Christine.

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0: brilliant Gloria Jones there and Tainted Love. Well, it's my absolute honour and pleasure to say that next weekend will be Big Kev and Little Z's 40th anniversary. How brilliant is that? You can talk. I'm looking at you going, talk.
1: It's
0: amazing.
1: 40 years. It's brilliant. Amazing.
0: Absolutely amazing.
1: Yeah.
0: So I'm sure that Chris P, who's taking over my show next Sunday, will definitely put something out for you guys. Sorry I'm not going to be here next Sunday. Like I say, I'm going into hospital on Monday, but, regular health checks as we do. You know, so Chris will be taking my show over on Sunday, and I'll be back the following Sunday when we're going to have a fantastic show. A fantastic show. But, definitely for Big Kevin, Little Z, I'm going to say it now because I'm not going to be on live Sunday. Congratulations. And what a lovely couple.
1: Welcome, Z, for putting up with him for so long. Sorry.
0: I didn't say that, by the way. I did not say that. And I can't believe you said that.
1: Only joking, Kev.
0: Right, I'm going to play a tune. I know Big Kev and Z love this tune, but it's also going out to James Martin, and it's also going out to Martin and Harriet up there in Norwich. They've listened to the show all night. They're in the garden. They're chilling. And they wanted this tune. I forgot to play it earlier. It's my fault. It's been such a busy show. We're going to play it now.

0: Can't believe 10 minutes of the show left. But we did get this one in for you guys up in Norwich. Hope you enjoyed that. Hope you were skanking in the garden. I'm going to play the track I was going to play, but I couldn't because we were talking about Kevin Z's 40th anniversary. So I couldn't play this track straight after. So luckily I remembered to play this one. just about. So before we finish tonight, a big thank you to everyone that's been in the Bootboy chat room and for joining us tonight. Thank you so much to you, the listener, wherever you are around the world. We really appreciate you joining us. Thank you so, so much. Don't forget, 9 o'clock straight after me, Jerry Mulcurrins and his Vinyl Choice, an absolutely fantastic show. And of course, at 11 o'clock, Phil Duckworth with his Rock Steady Tonight, taking you through till midnight. Two great shows to finish your Sunday evening. Now, I'm going to play the track I was going to play, and I can play it now.
1: You can play it now.
0: Absolutely. So, I can't see it on the list. It's definitely there. Where is it? Oh, there it is. I found it. Yeah, it's definitely Pat Kelly. If it don't work out.

0: Yeah, because it's a bit late now. Do you know, it's so funny how you plan these shows. I write every show out and I put all the songs together. And it's so funny how they work out. Yeah. So, but I did well. I did well this time. I did well this time. I didn't play it straight away.
1: It's so funny if you did. Sorry, but it would have been funny if you did.
0: Oh, just a little bit. We didn't do much when we lost Stranger. But I'd like to play this tune in memory of Stranger. And it's one of my favourites. With Glanston Anderson, Stranger Cole, this is Molly Solly. Enjoy.

0: the top two there, Molly Sully, Stranger Cole and Glenston Anderson. Take us up to our last track of the show here on Jamming the Grooves on Boot Boy Radio. Don't forget, coming up, Jerry Moore Curran's at 9 o'clock with his vinyl choice straight after me. It is time for us to say goodbye. I know.
1: We don't like saying goodbye.
0: But it is time to say goodbye. Thank you for listening, guys, so much. I hope you enjoyed the music. Chris P will be covering for me next Sunday, and I'll be back the following Sunday, and we'll be doing a Artist of the Show special with Winston Fergus. Cannot wait for that. It's going to be amazing. Whatever you're up to, take care of yourselves. Have a great week. Always remember, there's someone out there that loves you. We're going to finish now with the Eternals and Queen of the Minstrels. Take care of yourselves. One love.

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Really nice here. I think I'll have a lounge scene. 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Better not leave it out too long, though. It'll get all sticky. Do you know what?

0: Well, darling, bet you never seen one as big as this before.
1: Oh, yes, I have. The milkman's got one, and he showed it to me while you were away on holiday.
0: That must be what they mean by, are you getting enough? Still, you ain't getting any more of mine.

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5: Oh, good afternoon. Oh, welcome. Yes, my name is Martin P. You're listening to Boot Boy Radio, the number one ska and reggae station throughout the world. So how are we all doing? Hope you're all well. And I just want to say a big thank you to Marky Jones there for another great show. And catch you next week. Okay. Hope you're all well. The weather's nice and lovely here down in sunny Wales. So all right, which is a bit of a rarity, I could tell you. So let's get on with the sounds. And decks are locked and loaded. So let's start as we always do on a Wednesday afternoon with a bit of Dr. Ringding.

Oh, yes, indeedy. Oh, what a great tune. And there's Dr. Ringling and hello, good evening. Oh, hello, good evening to you. And right, wherever you are in the world, hope you're having a great day or good afternoon, good morning, good evening, wherever you are. And okay, let's carry on. Let's go over to Germany next. And here's one from Blue Killer and Scar is a Business.

Oh, there you go. Yeah, there's Junior Dell and the D-Lights and 20 Floyd Scale. What a great tune. And it is a tune I've not played for quite a while. This is Derek Morgan and Stand By Me.

Oh, there you go. Yeah, what a tune, eh? Derek Morgan and Stand By Me. Now, coming up next is a tune I've not played for such a long, long time. I used to play it every week, and it is one for the ladies now, and is Taurus Riley, and She's Royal.

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4: 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A way of life.

Ah, there you go. Yeah, there's the brilliant Riff Raff and Scar Fever. That's on their new album, which is called Boot Boy Scar. And you can get that album by going to Proper Scar Records on Facebook. And I just follow the link, and I get hold of that LP. Okay, next up is one from Looney Tunes. Looking forward to seeing them at the Big One Festival later this year in November. So here's Looney Tunes now and Rules of the Game.

Ah, oh, there you go. Yeah, the Maytals and Pressure Drop. Okay, if you're not familiar or the format of this show, in the next part of the show, from now until the top of the hour, we dedicated solely to the two-tone vibe. And we're going to start off with this one. And I've not played this for such a long time. And this is the Specials and Nelson Mandela.

Skeggy Reggae from the Suncastle Skegness. Papa Echo 25 to Uniform Bravo. From the 11th to the 13th of September 2026. Put it in your diary now. With top live band performances throughout the weekend. From the Magnificent Exodus, Scartopia, the Regulites, Scardust and Scarburst UK. The fantastic Marcia Hastings 1066, featuring a solo performance from Kelly Foyster, with more announcements to follow. And not forgetting the top vinyl DJs on two sound systems across the three-day weekend, spinning all your favourite ska, rocksteady, early reggae and two-tone favourites. Don't forget to follow our Facebook page, the home of Skeggy Reggae, as well as checking us out on Facebook events for more event details and ticket information.

there you go. Yeah, Bad Manners and Skinhead Love Affair. Okay, we're going to finish this little two-tone segment with one from the Specials and Gangsters. Let's try that again, shall we? And start it from the beginning this time. Here we go.

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Oh, there you go. Yeah, there's the Scarlets and Elgar Stein. What a great tune. Okay, and who fancies a couple from the Hot Knives? All going to kick off with this one, and this is You're Driving Me Mad.

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So, okay, let's go. I just have one from Riff Raff, and this is Boot Boy Scar.

Oh, there you go. Yeah, Boot Boy Scar. That was on the new album from Riff Raff. And right, next up is one from King Hammond and Black Sheep of the Family.

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Yeah, King Hammond and Black Sheep. Okay, I'll have one more before we go to the ad break. And here's the Heftones and Book of Rules.

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5: No matter what the people say, this sound leads the way. It's the order of the day from your boss DJ, I, Junadel. Up it from the top to the very last. Draw!

Oh, there you go. Yeah, Judy Dell and the D-Lights and their cover of Street Tough. What a great tune that is. And absolutely love that. Okay, here's another one of my favourites. Here's the Kingstonians and Sufferer.

0: Oh, there you go. Yeah, Bob and Marcy here on Pied Piper. Okay, just want to let you know what you've got coming up on Boot Boy Radio later today. Okay, right after this show at 4 p.m. this afternoon, we've got Harry Grundy and Soulful Strut, and then at 5 o'clock, you've got the impeccable Steve Phelps and his the Cat Flea Massacre Scar and Reggae show at 5 o'clock until 7, and then 7 you've got DJ Dre with all his dancehall and all his modern reggae, and that's at 7 p.m. and then at 9 p.m. you've got the one and only Mr. Jolly himself with the the not so obvious Scar and Reggae show. So that'll take you up to 11 o'clock, and then at 11 o'clock we go all the way over to Canada for the Phil Duckworth shows, and that's what you got coming up on Boot Boy Radio later today. So keep it locked on, and next up is Roy Ellis and the Transylvanians.
1: Mash it!

Oh, there you go. Yeah, Roy Ellis and the Transylvanians, taken from the album Scar Almighty. And now let's pack up your troubles. Okay, next up is one from the Gay Lads and That Lady with the Red Dress.

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You can

Oh, there you go. Yeah, there's another one from the Skylights on their Trash City album. And looking forward to seeing them at Skelmouth later this year. Okay, another one from Hot Knives and It's Harsh Reality.

Oh, there you go. Yeah, Hopeton Lewis and Live It Up. What a great tune. Okay, I'm afraid time's caught up with me, I'm afraid. So it's time for me to say my goodbyes. And I wish you all well. And hope you have a pleasant rest of the day. And the rest of the week, this weekend, I'm on DJ duties on Friday night at a private party here in Cardiff. And then on Saturday, I'll be attending Meet Me on the Corner event on in Canton in Cardiff. So if you're around Cardiff on Saturday, find the Canton Cross in Canton in Cardiff, which is the sort of right west of the city. And there'll be some traditional little old ska and reggae going on down there. So if you're there, I'll see you there. But if not, I'll be back next Wednesday, and same time, same place. So I want to thank each and every one of you for joining me today, and thank you to everybody for sharing all my Facebook things and my Podomatic stuff. It's a great help, and you wouldn't believe it. It makes a big, big difference. So please carry on doing what you do, and I'll catch you all next week. All right, bye for now.

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3: It's wicked, yeah?

Yeah, good evening, good morning, good afternoon, wherever you are around the world. 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Once again, I'm going to start you this week. Oh, before I start the show, I'd just like to big thanks to Mark and Debbie there, Club of Go-Go. Absolutely fantastic tunes, yeah. Some I've forgotten all about. I'm going to start you off this week anyhow with the Lee Thompson Scar Orchestra and Soul Serenade.

2 hours of fabulous reggae and ska lined up for you this evening on the Equalizer Show. Live from a caravan awning, Neil Leviston to Caravan Park. Near Farley on the east coast. Bit windy here, but the sun's still out. Sit back and relax and enjoy the next couple of hours.

Different version there. That's the Lee Thompson Scar Orchestra and Soul Serenade kicking off the show this week, as well as Reginald Dixon on his Mighty Wurlitzer. This is David Ansel Collins, Queen of the Minstrels.

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1: Get up, get set. 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

thing. 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

0: Now we're doing it. 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This is a skinhead train.
1: Yeah, there we go with the Charmers, and I'd like to dedicate that one to Sally over there in Uncourt. Tracy says hello, by the way. I wonder if skinhead Johnny and Susie were on the skinhead train. I'll ask her.

0: Mr. Roy Ellis, Skinner, Johnny and Susie. 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Next up, Chairman of the Board by Bongo Herman and Les and Bunny.
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0: Yeah, big shout out to Dan and Sharon over there in Fenniscole. Sharon, that's a good song to mash a garlic to, I believe. 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

0: 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And you say, play Boot Boy Radio. It really couldn't be simpler.
1: Yeah, it really couldn't be simpler. This next one's the nearest I could find to something to do with garlic. And this is Winston Groovy, Nose for Trouble.

Yeah, that's a great tune there by Winston Groovy and Nose for Trouble. This one's of the latest LP I bought. This is Stick Figure featuring Slightly Stupid and World on Fire.

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Yeah, mellow tune there by Lennox Brown, and that's High School Serenade. This is Justin Wellington, and I don't want anyone but you. This is the

Yeah, Justin Wellington there. One more before we hear about some fantastic gigs coming up later on. So this is Dennis Walks and the Drifter.

0: 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From the 11th to the 13th of September 2026. 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With top live band performances throughout the weekend. From the Magnificent Exodus, Scartopia, The Regulites, Scardust and Scarburst UK. The fantastic Marcia Hastings 1066. Featuring a solo performance from Kelly Foyster. With more announcements to follow. And not forgetting the top vinyl DJs on two sound systems across the three-day weekend. Spinning all your favourite ska, rocksteady, early reggae and two-tone favourites. Don't forget to follow our Facebook page, the home of Skeggy Reggae. 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
4: How you out there? I'm the man who gave you shocks so mighty. And now I'm back with a bad sound. A scorching sound. And a sexy sound too.
5: Who are you?
4: The aggro sound goes around. It's a wet version. Right on. Right on.
6: Every night. 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
5: I don't.
4: Hey, hear the man say.
5: Who are you? 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
4: Break it up on it.
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0: 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As I said, this is Handicap the Law.
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0: good dashing on the track, as I would say. 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
1: zoomy. Next up, we've got Sydney, George and Jackie. This is At The Club.

Yeah, Sydney, George and Jackie there. Sounds like a firm of solicitors. I think that every time I say it. And with their version of the Drifters down at the club, this is Boogie On Reggae Woman, Pat Roden.

It's fabulous, Pat Roden there, and Boogie On, Reggae Woman. Who remembers this one? This is Johnny Wakelin, In Zaire.

0: to the fabulous Johnny Wakelin there and In Zaire. This is Dave Barker and Hotline.
1: Hello, this is the Hotline. Can I help you?
2: Of course you can.
1: What's your problem, doll?
2: Hit me with music, Jack.
1: Okay, doll.
0: Can do that.

Yeah, there we go, Dave Barker without Ansel Collins there. And this is, what can I follow that up with, Hotline? I know, emergency call, Judy Moit.

Yeah, the fabulous John Holt there and Reggae from the Ghetto. Let's have a bit more Pat Roden next. This is his version of Stevie Wonder's Living for the City.

Yeah, I like that version, me. That's Pat Roden and Living for the City, originally by Stevie Wonder there. This is the Kingstonians, Lion's Den.

the fabulous Kingstonians there and Lion's Den. I've just realised that we haven't put in any Prince Buster on tonight, so I'll put that straight now. This is Prince Buster. I feel the spirit.

the fabulous Principal Stiller and I Feel the Spirit. This is the Three Tops, not the Four Tops, but the Three Tops, and Take Time Out.

Just over 15 minutes of the show left before I have to hand you over to the one and only Steve Curtis and his Streetwise show straight after the Equalizer on bootboyradio.net. Next up here, we've got Baba Brooks. This is Watermelon Man.

The fabulous Baba Brooks and Watermelon Man. I'd like to dedicate this next song to Shazza. This is the Rudies and Devil's Lead Soup.

two or three more records left from me before I hand you over to Steve Curtis and his one and only Streetwise show straight after The Equalizer on bootboyradio.net. Next up here we've got Dennis Walks, and this is Belly Lick.

Well, I'll try and squeeze another couple in, but before I do, thank you for listening wherever you are around the world. Hope you've enjoyed a couple of hours of the Equalizer show. Until next week, I'll try and squeeze a couple in. Like I said, this is Glenn Adams, Weary Version

0: There we go, Mr. Glenn Adams and Weary Version 3. Last one from me. This is Dennis Al Capone, Musical Liquidator. Thank you all for listening to The Equalizer. Good night. God bless.
1: Don't try to be so hard, because I'm greater. So I'm going to forward your Musical Liquidator.

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0: 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Alexa will then say, welcome to My Tuner Radio app. Alexa will then ask you, what station would you like to listen to? And you say, play Boot Boy Radio. 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

0: There we go, we can by bad manners. 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

There we go with Jesse James, Rides Again by the Pyramids. Here we go now with Chipmunks Are Go by Madness. Whoa!

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0: Chipmunks are go!
2: 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There we go, with Chipmunks are go. Here we go now with Pat Kelly, I'm in the Mood for Love.

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0: 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Papa Echo 25 to Uniform Bravo. From the 11th to the 13th of September 2026. 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With top live band performances throughout the weekend. From the Magnificent Exodus, Scartopia, The Regulites, Scardust and Scarburst UK. The fantastic Marcia Hastings 1066, featuring a solo performance from Kelly Foyster, with more announcements to follow. And not forgetting the top vinyl DJs on two sound systems across the three-day weekend, spinning all your favourite ska, rocksteady, early reggae and two-tone favourites. Don't forget to follow our Facebook page, the home of Skeggy Reggae, as well as checking us out on Facebook events for more event details and ticket information.
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There we go, with Don't Stay Out Late by Lord Creator. This next record has a very important meaning to me because it was the first record I ever bought. It's Nightboat to Cairo by Madness.

two or three more from me before I pass you over to the one and only amazing Tony Puffer Bear. Thank you all for listening wherever you are around the world. Here we go now with Whiskey and Soda by the Modette.

Last one from me before I pass you over to the one and only amazing Tony Popper there. Thank you all for listening wherever you are around the world. It means so much to me that you tune into my show. Here we go now with Snoopy versus the Red Baron, one of my favourites.

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Evening, how's everybody this week? So you're listening to Boot Boy Radio. I'm Sim, this is That's Gar and Punk Show. That was the Vapors, news at 10. This is Magazine, shot by both sides.

Yeah, all the way back to 1978 there. Howard DeVoto and Magazine. Shot by Both Sides, what a tune. So sort of random cover coming up for you next. This is your Dropkick Murphys with Cox Barrows, Watch Your Back.

Yeah, the Dropkick Murphys there doing an excellent job of covering Cox Barrows' Watch Your Back. So back to 1983 now, One Way System from their All Systems Go album, and this is One Way System.

get out of one-way system. I'll just get that bit in at the end. One-way system there with one-way system. So this is That's Go

Rancid, Sex and Death. Up next, it's Sex, Drugs and Rock and Roll. This is Ian Dew in the Blockheads. Slow things down a little bit now.

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1: Dr. Feelgood, she does it right.

Dr. Feelgood, and she does it right. What a great tune that is. So it is, that's Gowran Punk Show with me, Sim, through till midnight. Proper mixed bag as usual coming up for you tonight with, say, punk and oi, bit of ska and ska punk throughout the decades. Hope you're enjoying the tunes. And next up, this is a great band, Evening Ben and Jay. This is Mutiny and Drain the Lung.

Yeah, Cambridgeshire band, bass band there, Mutiny with Drain the Lung. Up to Yorkshire now for a band. Fucking find the track. Yeah, but I found it. Hey. So up to Yorkshire now for a band called Reet Twang. This is Facing the Crowd.

Retwang, facing the crowd. So keep going north now, up to Sunderland, and this is the raw sound of Dead Wet Things, Big Bag of Cans.

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2: 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I'm Sim, this is That Scar and Punk Show, and it's Operation Ivor next. This is a bank shot.

by the Bank Shot. So do stick around till midnight. Loads of Punk and Oi and Ska to come your way. Got bands like Argy Bargy coming up. Country Rejects, Crashed Out. Got Bad Manners and The Beat. Going to get a little bit of Ska in there. And The Partisans, UK Subs. So lots of great tunes coming your way. So do stick around all the way through to midnight. But next up is the Barstool Preachers with Amy Interrupter, and this is Choose My Friends.

Absolutely love that tune. Green Onions with a 5678. So I love that tune, I really do. So a little bit of Scarfy in there with the Dub Pistols, featuring Terry Hall with Gang.

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3: 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Check them out. Next up, going to get a bit punky again now. This is Chelsea. And I'm on fire.

what a tune Skids Saints are coming. So yeah, you're listening to me, Sim, and this is Bootboy Radio. That's Gower and Punk Show, and the show goes through right till midnight, so do stick around for the second hour. Got lots more punk with like Infra Riot, Resistance 77, Cotton Rejects coming up. Also Grade 2 Hard Wax, Crashed Out, Partisans, bit more ska with Bad Manners, Rough Cuts, and got the Undertones. Loads still left to come before midnight. But next up is Susie and the Banshees.

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3: 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There is thousands of shows on there, so you never be short of a bit of music. Right, up next, it's the Foreskins. 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

0: Cockney Rejects, Fighting in the Streets, from their 1980 album, Cockney Rejects Greatest Hits, Vol 1. 46 years ago, people remember buying that album, I really do. So let's bring you right up to date now with Grade 2, and this is Under the Streetlight.
1: I've lived to see both sides of a coin. 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
1: It's Friday night. It's that Scar and Punk show only on Boot Boy Radio. Whatever you're doing this weekend, really hope you're having a great time. And in for Riot up next, this is Boot Boys.

Infra Riot, another great band from back in the day. So going all the way back to 1981 there with the Partisans. And this was their debut release single, Police Story.

Hottest Anthems there from 1981 with Police Story. So while I've got you all jumping around your living rooms and your kitchens and getting each other in headlocks or throwing each other around, let's carry on with a bit of that stuff. This is The Exploited. Alan, this is for you. UK 82.

be exploited. What he's still going strong, still gigging all over the world. Yeah, UK 82 there. Right, back up to the northeast of England now with Crashed Out.

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Line them up, Bin Weasel. So a couple more tracks, and then like the last 15 minutes or so, we're going to play a bit of ska and ska punk to see you away with. But next up, it's the Undertones and Hypnotised.

Undertones, Hypnotized. Next up, it is mod revival band Purple Hearts with this banging tune, Frustration.

0: Skeggy Reggae from the Suncastle Skegness. Papa Echo 25 to Uniform Bravo from the 11th to the 13th of September 2026. Put it in your diary now with top live band performances throughout the weekend from the Magnificent Exodus, Scartopia, the Regulites, Scardust and Scarburst UK, the fantastic Marcia Hastings 1066, featuring a solo performance from Kelly Foyster, with more announcements to follow. And not forgetting the top vinyl DJs on two sound systems across the three-day weekend, spinning all your favourite ska, rocksteady, early reggae and two-tone favourites. 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

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This is That's Garant Punk Show with me, Simula. It's 10 minutes to go, so not many tracks left for you, but going to see you away with a bit of Scar. And next up is Death of Guitar Pop, First In, Last Out.

the Rough Cuts there with Friday Night. Well, it has been Friday Night. You've been listening to Boot Boy Radio. I'm Sim Muller. It's been That Scar and Punk Show. Just one more to see you away with. It's going to be Bad Manners. Just want to say massive thanks for tuning in. 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Right, this is Bad Manners. Echo 42. I'll see you all next week. Have a great weekend. Have a great week. Look after yourselves. See you later.

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Welcome along. My name's Rude Boy Murph. And welcome to wherever you're listening in the world. This is Boot Boy Radio. And we've got some great tracks to play. Starting all off, Independent Scar, Baba Books and his band.

The sounds there of Glen Adams' Run Come Dance. And Glen Adams, he was a composer, arranger, producer. He was born in 1945 in Jamaica, but he was based himself in Brooklyn, New York since 1971. And he's one of the key members of Lee Perry's group, The Upsetters.

As Winston Samuels, don't believe him. don't. This next track is probably not a lot of people may not have heard this track. And I don't imagine many DJs have got this track. It's a bit special. It's a track called Long Gone, and it's by a band called Hometown Hi-Fi. And they're a local group to me here in Surrey. They're from the Cambly, Sandhurst area. And they were on the brinks of making it big. They'd worked with Lee Thompson, Don Letts produced their EP of theirs and done some work with them. And we had them on a previous radio station. We had them on live recording with them. And we ended up doing a lot of DJs sets with them and events with them. They managed to play a big venue in the area called the Agin Court, which is a historic venue. It's been around for years. Bands like The Who have played there and stuff. So it's quite a privilege to be able to play there. And the band played there. We DJ'd alongside Don Letts as well. Don Letts was a surprise guest, come along and done a set for us. Anyhow, this band, unfortunately, when you're working weekends and you suddenly get the opportunity to go professional and full-time, you have to give up your careers, give up your family life. And unfortunately, they weren't able to do that. And fair play to them, you know, family comes first. So they couldn't commit to a full-time sort of proper career of just take on the music on. So they, unfortunately, therefore, they end up disbanding. And some members went on to other things. They've all formed different bands. I'm still in touch with quite a few of them. A great bunch of lads. We had some fun. And this one goes out to everyone. And my DJ partner, Mabs, he knows what I'm talking about. We had some great times. And this is Long Gone.

0: Delano Stewart there. That's life. It certainly is. And they come off an album, Dancing Down Orange Street.
1: If a sun of the morning, I'm gonna chase you out of earth.
2: Mr. Acton in action. Music of the nation.

Love you. I shake it. Oh, it's the Termites there. Love Up, Kiss Up. And it's one of my tracks. I do love that track. I love playing it. And that's the beauty of doing your own show. You get to play all the tracks you love. I just hope everyone else likes them as well. So don't forget to go with me on Facebook under Rubel Productions. Come say hello and share your views and comments. Any requests, I'll see what I can do. See if I can put one for next week. That track there, Termites, Love Up, Kiss Up. It came out on Trojan Records, 1968.

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That's Freddie McKay there. Love is a treasure. And he worked for Prince Buster. And then he went on and had his first hit. This particular song, Love is a Treasure, was his first hit in 1967. And that was recorded for Duke Reed's Treasure Island label. And he went on with Duke Reed, Treasure Isle, to do many, many great tracks and many great stuff. That's the legendary Freddie McKay. And I must shout out while we're on talking, must say a big shout out to the Skanksters. I had the pleasure of working with them last weekend. It was the England game, so we had a busy night. We had the band, we had DJing, then we had the band, more DJing, then we had the football. And quite a well lubricated night, I would say. But the Skanksters, absolutely brilliant. If you see them advertised in your local area or the festivals and stuff that are around, please take your time out and go and see them. You won't be disappointed. You'll come out. They're a cover band. They do all the songs you love, but they do it well, and they love doing it. You can see them enjoying themselves on stage, having a laugh, really enjoying themselves, and that just spreads around the room, and everyone's just loving it and enjoying it and having fun. And that's what it's all about. That's what music's all about, having fun and enjoying the music. So a big shout out to the Skanksters. I've been lucky enough, I always DJ for them, so I said I'd give them a plug. So, and I know they're tuning. So we'll catch up soon, no doubt. And look out for them, please.

Ah, oh, too experienced there. And that's Jackie Edwards' version. And I've just done a bit of a look up on this. Because I've known, obviously, the Selector, not the Selector, the Body Snatchers did a version. And I've got that version. I've got another version by Owen Gray. And I picked up his version the other day from a record shop. And so I did a bit of search on it. Now, this is just random. I looked it up. Not quite sure if it's correct, but it's been done by so many times, but done by six people. In 1968, I believe this original was Bob Andy, and that is a great version. I've had to listen to that online, and that is absolutely fantastic. So I'm on a search for that one. And then in 1969, Winston Francis did a version of it, Owen Gray, and of course, one I just played you, Jackie Edwards. And then in 1980, of course, the Body Snatchers, the two-tone era, done a version, and a great version as well. I do love that version, fast up tempo. And it was done again. I didn't realise it was done again in 1990 by Barry and Levy, and that's not bad either. Obviously reggae, more reggae-fied, but that's not bad. It just proves a great song. You know, it's a great song. It's been done so many times with different artists, and they all put their little spin on it. Yeah, there's a few more records there I've got to buy.

thought I'd just play that one to cheer you all up. Times are hard. People that know me know what I'm like. I'm a wind-up merchant. That's what I do all the time.

Tighten up the Untouchables there. What a great track that is. Sorry, I was looking at something else. I'm going to mention a great event that's coming up, and it's still tickets available. Def Guitar Pop. Now, much loved band. I've played massive places, massive stadiums, selling out loads of places. Now, we got the opportunity to see them in Guildford in a small venue, 300 capacity, and great bar prices, and a great venue, great sound as well. And it's all come about. We're going to do a festival this year, and we had problems with the festival. So certain things stopped us doing this festival. We paid for Guitar Pop, and so we paid them. So we couldn't cancel it. We couldn't get their money back. So we've got them playing in the pub, in the venue. So I say 300 capacity. So it's a really small venue, very close, intense venue. There's still tickets available. So get yourselves tickets. And it's on the 7th of August, Friday the 7th of August. And we've got AKA Syndicate supporting them. And you've got me as well, DJing support as well. And that's at the Holroyd Arms in Guildford. So if you're in the south, southeast, or if not, come down, get yourself a travel lodge, and come and watch. It's a chance to see a great band in a small venue. Doesn't happen very often. And so get your tickets. Tickets are still available. I believe the early bird tickets, there might be still some available, but have a look at it. Get yourself a ticket. Come along, support it. Come along, say hello as well. Def Guitar Pop. Brilliant.

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Oh, those great sounds there of Desmond Dekker. Get Up, Adina. What a great track that is. And the track before that was Jesse James, Lorne Atkin. And that came out on 1969 on New Beat Records. And I've probably got to give you an apology. I think I might have played that in the last couple of shows. And also, I think I played it live the other weekend. The Skangsters. And I do like that record. I don't know. I have played it a few times. I apologise. I don't like to play the same record each show. I do try and vary around and try and look up some different tracks that maybe you haven't heard. But that one slipped through, and I think I've played that a few times now. I'm going to stick that in the back of the box, not play it for a while. This next track, this is Dennis Al Capone.

It's the Versatiles there. Children, get ready. The Versatiles, they were formed in 1967 by Biles, Earl and Davis. And their debut single, Just Can't Win, it came out the same year, 1967. And in 1968, they entered the Jamaican Song Festival with their song, Time, The Time Has Come. It didn't win, but it gained, but they gained, the band gained great success in Jamaica and the UK. And they recorded on the Crab and Amalgamated Records labels. That's the Versatiles there. This is Rudy Miles. Sorry, Rudy Mills. Heavy Load.

Oh, the legendary sounds there off the Ethiopians. What a great track. I do love that. The Ethiopians, fantastic. Can't get enough of them. And don't forget, I must mention Facebook. You can get hold of me on Facebook, RuPaul Productions. Come say hello. And any requests for next week or any ideas, please send them through, because it's amazing. I know my music, but there's always tracks people suggest or bands that I've forgotten about. And I suddenly remember thinking, oh, what a great, I forgot about them. And I'll rummage from the box and I'll find records I've got. And I'm just, oh, brilliant. I love all that. So please do too. And if any new stuff you might have heard of, it's brilliant. It's music is my life, so fantastic. Send for your requests and we'll have some fun. I see if he opens there. And we're going to go. This is next track. It's a French track. Beppe, Scar de la Tour.

As a Phoenix City All-Stars there, Paint It Black. Of course, there's a Rolling Stones cover. And that's taken from the album. There's Satisfaction, which is they've done a lot of Rolling Stones, reggae-fied it, or whatever you do it, to make it their style. I've done a Clash album, and I've done a Two Tone album, and they do it good. They're brilliant. I've seen them live a few times at London Ska Festival, and absolutely fantastic. They rock it up. Yeah, if you get a chance to see them, pop down and see them, because they're absolutely brilliant. That's the Phoenix City All-Stars. They're not from the UK. I think they're Australian. I'm not sure where they're from. They travel over and do their gigs. Absolutely fantastic.

0: Ah, oh, Kembulf there. 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I must mention another venue, again, gig is coming up. It's tonight. Short notice, I know, short notice. And in Guildford, if you're in the Guildford area, sorry. The whole Royal Arms suburbs is the name of the venue. And we got King Prawn down there. Now, they're bigger than the circuit. They're doing all the rounds. I've looked, be honest with you, I know nothing about them. And I've been asked to be their sport DJ tonight down there. So it's a privilege to be asked to get down there. I'm intrigued. The ska punk, I've listened to a few of their tracks. It's hard to categorise them. They are unique. They're not ska, they're not punk. They're not alternative. They're not rock. iTunes calls them rock. I don't know. It's I don't know. They are their own band, and I like the fact they are. I think it'd be good fun. I'm intrigued by it all. They have got a little bit of the ska influence in their tunes, and it's gonna be a great night. So if you're around Guildford tonight, and you fancy a night out, come down to the suburbs of Holroyd Arms, and I'll be DJing as well. I've got absolutely no idea what I'm going to be playing. I've got a few hours before the gig starts tonight to sort out my record box. I've got absolutely no idea. Where'd you go with that? It's a real random one. It's not like a ska band or a reggae band. They're pretty different. So I don't know what I'm going to play. I don't know. We'll come up. Don't worry about it. Don't worry about that. That's not your problem. That's my problem. My name is Rude Boy Murph. This is Boot Boy Radio. And we're going to go to Boss Capone. 69 Reggae Bonanza.
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Oh, it's Bad Manners there, Pipeline. And I must say, getting ready to end the show now, I must say my big thanks to everyone that's tuned in, everyone sends comments and views on the Facebook, and all the support I get when I go out and play. Many, many thanks. Without you guys, I wouldn't be doing this. And also Boot Boy Radio. So big thanks. Stay tuned. There's lots of great other presenters and shows on the show station. And it's a great family. Please support it. It's fantastic. Check us out at the various events that are going on. Loads of events coming up. And hopefully I'll get to a few of them. I'll see you there. My name's been Rootboy Murph here at Boot Boy Radio. Hope you enjoyed the show. And we'll catch you again next week.

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Well, hello, and welcome to this week's edition of the Reggae Train. I hope you are all well. Good morning, good afternoon, good evening. Thank you for tuning in. I hope this weather's not affecting you too much. It's certainly warm here on the east coast of England at Cleethorpes, just up the coast from Skegvegas. I'll manage with it though. Had to open up the windows, shut the curtains, stop the sun getting in. It's warm in this room. Anyway, got some scorching music lined up. Going to start off nice and steady and then move into some 68, 69 tracks. Maybe a little bit of reggae later on. First track I'm going to start off with, it's a fantastic cover version of Sam Cooke from 1960. This is Ken Parker and Sad Mood.

Ken Parker there, Sad Mood, great cover of the Sam Cooke classic from 1960 there. Moving on, let's have a Cox and Dodd produced record. This one's to the basses, and Things Come to Bump.

What a great track that one is. Bases, things come up to bump. Let's move on. Clarendonians next. Lonely Heartaches. This has got Harmonies by Hugh Godfrey and Hortense Lewis. And what a great track this is.

Lonely Heartaches by the Clarendonians. And like I said, harmonies there, Hugh Godfrey, Hortense Lewis. You find that on the Crab label, and that's what we're staying on the Crab label. 1969 with this next one. Again, another cover. This one's Ernest Wilson with Private Number. If you want to listen to the original, you can find it on Stax. It's by Judy Clay, William Bell. Here we go.

Yeah, what a great track there. Private Number, Ernest Wilson, like I said earlier on. Great cover of the Stax track. Judy Clay, William Bell. Let's move on. Tenors, Sign of the Times.

Really great George Murphy production there. Sign of the Times by the Tenors. You'll find that on the Crab label. Again, the label that we're staying with. 1969, this next one. And it's the Tender Tones, Devil Woman.

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1: Prince Regent, one of the many sponsors for Boot Boy Radio. And if you're around Great Yarmouth, not this weekend, but the weekend after, get yourself in there. Boot Boy Radio have got their weekend festival, let's call it, weekend event. Boot Boy DJs throughout the weekend with live acts. It's going to be an absolutely great weekend. Starting on Friday, finishing Sunday with a World Cup final to finish off with. So let's hope we're there. Let's move on to a couple of Duke Reid produced records. This first one and the second one, both by Justin Hines. This one, Travel With Love.

Justin Hines there, Travel With Love. Mark Wilson, yes, I need to agree with you on that one. What a voice, what a voice. Let's have another one from him. This one again, this one's called Sufferation 69.

Sufferation 69, Justin Hines, as we said earlier, what a great voice. Let's move on to the Ethiopians. This is the B-side. It's called Gunban.

JJ Johnson production there, Ethiopians, Gunman. Let's have a few instrumentals. Going to start off with this one, The Upsetters and My Mob. Great instrumental, using the rhythm to Love, Oh Love.

Three great instrumentals there, finishing off with Vin Gordon's Dreader Than Dread, using the rhythm, Bad Name. Before that one, Tommy McCook's Peanut Vendor, and then the first one that we started off with, using the rhythm, Love, Oh Love, Upsetters and The Mob. Let's get back to some vocals with this one, The Viceroys, and Take Your Hand From Her Neck.

What a great track that one is. The Viceroy's Take Your Hand From My Neck, produced by Lloyd Daly, the same as this next one. This one's produced by Lloyd Daly as well. This is The Creations, and you can get it anyway.

Creations. You can get it anyway. What a great track that one is. Let's move on to the Studio One record with a hanging microphone and this, The Gladiators and Hello Carol.

Pat Satchmo with a great cover of the Louis Armstrong record, Hello Dolly. This next one, I know a lot of people like the Paragons, so here we go with Change Your Style.

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3: 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If you're coming up to Great Yarmouth for the Boot Boy event over, not this weekend, but the weekend after, get yourself up to Raw Menswear. It's just up the road from the Prince Regent. Get yourself some new clothes, if that's what you want. If not, then just have a look and see what they've got. Boot Boy Radio, I do believe, are broadcasting from outside there as well. So again, absolutely fantastic weekend coming up. Right, let's move on. We're staying 1969 with this next one. This is the Reggae Boys and Baba, What Is This?

Two tunes there, produced by Glenn Adams. The first one, Bar Bar, by the Reggae Boys. The second one, actually by Glenn Adams. Beware of Bad Dogs. Both using the rhythm, Bar Bar, What Is This? Let's move on to another instrumental. This one, Technics All-Stars.

Two records there, both produced by Winston Riley. That last one there, The Techniques, and Man of My Word. Let's move back 1 year, 1968, to this one, The Tenors and Massey Massey.

Massey Massa by the Tenors. What a great track. And that copy is actually up for sale. I've managed to pick myself up another copy of it. If you're interested, I've also got some more that I'm looking at selling. If you're interested in it, drop me a message and I'm sure we can sort out a price. Moving on, Lloyd Williams, Work Your Shot.

0: Yeah, Lloyd Williams, Wake Your Shot. What a brilliant track that one is. Let's move on to this next one. Edward Showbands, Budget 69.
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1: 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Moving on, let's have a Lee Perry production. This next one, Danzel Lang, Beware of the Pepper.

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2: Now that is one weekend that I certainly am looking forward to. Three weekends to go. It'll be upon us. Friday through till Sunday, using the Trojan sound system from Dave Sims, or Chopper Dave as he likes to be known. Really, really looking forward to that. Bootboy Radio DJs throughout the whole weekend. Saturday, I do believe, is tickets only. I think Friday and Sunday might be free entry. But there's absolutely loads going on throughout the whole of the town. So if you're around that area or you can get there, get yourself for the weekend. It's one not to be missed. Right, let's move on. This next one, Palmerdice, your boss DJ.
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Two tracks there using recognisable rhythms. That one there, Crystal Lights, Bombshell, using the John Jones rhythm. And before that, Sticky's musical bop, Dr. Rodney. Let's move on to some vocals. This next one, Alton Ellis, produced by Cox and Dodds, Better Example.

Alton Ellis, better example. Let's move on to the Blue Cat label. Don't think I've played any today. I always like to play a couple of Blue Cats. Let's have this one. Max Romeo, Me Want Man.

0: Skeggy Reggae from the Suncastle Skegness. Papa Echo 25 to Uniform Bravo. From the 11th to the 13th of September 2026. Put it in your diary now. With top live band performances throughout the weekend. From the Magnificent Exodus, Scartopia, The Regulites, Scardust and Scarburst UK. The fantastic Marcia Hastings 1066, featuring a solo performance from Kelly Foyster, with more announcements to follow. And not forgetting the top vinyl DJs on two sound systems across the three-day weekend, spinning all your favourite ska, rocksteady, early reggae and two-tone favourites. Don't forget to follow our Facebook page, the home of Skeggy Reggae, as well as checking us out on Facebook events for more event details and ticket information.
1: 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Only a couple of months to go before Skeggy Reggae. Doesn't seem like a lot of time. It seems like a long time, but it's not a lot of time. Before you know it, it's going to be upon us. If you want tickets, get in touch with any of the Bootboy Radio DJs. They'll point you in the right direction. Or get in touch direct with Jonathan Firth, one of the Bootboy Radio DJs, and I'm sure he'll sort you out. But yep, Skeggy Reggae, 2 months away. Going to be another great weekend. Unfortunately, I can't make that. I've got other engagements, which is a shame, really. I'd like to have gone and done that. Maybe next year, I'll see what I'm doing. Right, let's move on to the Amalgamated label. Going to start off with this one. Count Machuki, Movements, the Joe Gibbs Way.
2: Movements is the name of my thing. And you can't tell me who to suck it to.
3: Good God! Blacker, black I stand. Prouder, proud I am.

Joe Gibbs certainly knew what he was doing when he produced that one. Count Machuki, Movements, the Joe Gibbs way. Let's stay on the Amalgamated label. Let's have this. This next one, Pioneers, using the Reggae Train rhythm and Ali Button.

Ali Button there by the Pioneers. Another great Joe Gibbs produced record. He can't go wrong with the records that he's producing. Absolutely fantastic. Right, let's move on. Let's go 1969 with this. The Pioneers again. This time, Sue, Sue, Sue.

So by the Pioneers. I think I might have said that that was actually 1969. I think it's actually 1970. But you'll find that on the Attack label. It's the B-side to Better Herring. Two great tracks, all on one record. Let's go back to the Blue Cat, 1968 with this. Dennis Walks and Belly Lick.

One of my all-time favourite songs, that one. Dennis Walks, Belly Lick, and that will certainly be getting some airtime at the next few events that I'm DJing at. Let's have a couple from the Kingstonians. Going to start off with this one. You'll find this on the Bullet label. This is Yesterday.

Great piece of 1969 reggae there by the Kingstonians and Yesterday. I've got about 12 minutes left. I can't believe how quick the time has gone. Really enjoyed today, but don't go anywhere. Don't forget, straight after me, you've got Chris Popple with his mixtape. Variety of music. I'll not go into what it's all about. I'll let him explain that when he starts his radio show. But yeah, Chris Popple, he's on from 12 through, from 12. I'm on from 12 till 2. He's on from 2 till 4. After that, you've got Drive Time with Ali Scarbar. Straight after that, DJ Cat Flap for an hour, followed by DJ Mappers, again, just for an hour. Then you've got Big Kev and Little Z. They're on for 2 hours from 8 through till 10 o'clock. Sean Atty, he's on for an hour, 10 o'clock through till 11 o'clock. And then finishing off with Mr. Scar from 11 o'clock through till midnight. So there you've got a great day of Boot Boy Radio. So stay tuned. Let's move on to the second Kingstonian one. This next one, I'm Gonna Need You.

Kingstonians, I'm Gonna Make It. Produced by Leslie Kong, that one. What a great record. Right, let's move on to a B-side. Let's have the Inspirations and this one. To the rhythm of the tenor Cinderella. And this one's called Cinderella.

Inspirations, B-side to Wonder of Love, that Cinderella. Let's move back onto the Bullet label, this time 1969 with this. Willie Francis, produced by him, Motherless Child.

Willie Francis, produced by himself, Motherless Children, on the Bullet label. What an absolutely great record that one is. I'll probably get two more records in, got about 5 minutes to go. Well, looking at this, about 3 minutes, so maybe just one record I'll get in. But before the last record, I'd just like to say big thank you to everybody that's tuned in. Thank you for being in the chat rooms. It's always nice to have a little chat while I'm DJing. Throws me off track sometimes, but I managed to stay on track this time, so thank you very much. Hope you've enjoyed it. Reggae Train back next week, next Tuesday, 12 till 2, with a little surprise, but you'll find out on that day. I'm not going to say anything at the moment. But yeah, great having you on board. First class ticket all the way. I'm going to finish off with this one. It's Marcia Griffiths, Feel Like Jumping, because that's what I feel like doing at the moment. Really enjoyed it. Thank you for being there. Thank you for supporting Boot Boy Radio, not just myself, but all the other DJs that are out there. It's always great knowing that there's people listening to us. I'm going to sign off with this one. Have a great weekend. Have a great time. Be safe. Here we go. Marcia Griffiths, Feel Like Jumping.

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0: Oh, hello. Fancy seeing you here.
1: How you doing?
0: It's a mixtape show. Yeah, I'm a bit late. I know. I got embroiled. Is that a word? That's a good word, yeah. Embroiled in a really lengthy, very important official telephone call. When I say 3.5 hours, 3.5 hour telephone call. You're having a giraffe. I shut the laptop and the phone, turned the phone off. I was reading from the laptop during the call. It was all to do with it. It was relevant. Shut the laptop. Had a drink of me water and I thought, phew, thank God that's over. I looked at the time and I thought, what? I'm supposed to be on radio. There was an hour set aside for this meeting. It said, make it one a bit longer, maybe hour and a half. I could not believe it when I saw it was a 3.5 hour phone meeting. Oh, my Lord. I do apologise if you've missed me. Thank you very much to Rob Bradley for the reggae train, which I didn't get to listen to today because of said phone call. Did I tell you it was 3.5 hours? 3.5 hours! Anyway, I'm here now, that's all that counts, that's all that matters.

0: So it's all the usual mixtape stuff. If you've been before, you know the score. Those that haven't will maybe find out as it goes along. I just make it up as I go along, really. Banter Shenanigans, a mixtape. The reason for the name is alike because it's so eclectic, like the days when you used to make your friend a mixtape on a cassette. Do you remember those days? Are you as old as me? What do you mean, no? Wherever you're listening from around the world. This is me, Chris P, with a mixtape on bootsboyradio.net. Good morning, good afternoon, or indeed good evening, wherever you are. Should we get going? Go on then.
1: Ladies and gentlemen, welcome to the mixtape show, Boot Boy Radio. Chris is introducing this show here, the mixtape show. He's going to be playing loads of old classics from the ska, the reggae, Motown, soul, all of them all-time classics that we've all been brought up to. So tune in to the mixtape show. Blessed love to all the people.

Yeah, the Moochers. John and Patrick. Now pursuing separate careers, but are still banging out good music and entertaining crowds. The Moochers. Oh, thanks. And John. And Patrick. And Mix It Up. Okay. You ready?

0: 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It really couldn't be simpler. 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

0: Well, on this fine afternoon, well, it's afternoon here in the UK, wherever you're from, wherever you're listening to us from. Good morning, good afternoon, good evening. It's me, Chris P, on the Mixtape Show on bootboyradio.net. Ad break coming up. Then we're going inside the lounge. Hold tight for it.
1: 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The fantastic Marcia Hastings 1066. 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And not forgetting the top vinyl DJs on two sound systems across the three-day weekend. 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
3: Yeah, baby! Yeah.
4: Do I make you horny, baby? Do I?
3: Yeah, baby! Yeah.

Well, it's time now, after the ad break, to go inside the lounge. Now, I'm not sure if you know, but there is a dress code, gentlemen. Velvet smoking jacket. Cream, a paisley silk cravat. Pair of beige Farrah slacks. Brown soft leather slippers with a fur interior. Nice. Sit yourself down in your red leather Chesterfield chair by the fireside. Brandy in one hand, Sobrani cocktail cigarette in the other, or you may favour a slim Panatella cigar. Or maybe, just maybe, a big fat Cuban cigar rolled on the inside thigh of a Mexican virgin. Nice. So we play a couple of songs in a lounge style. Well-known songs been redone in lounge style. Ladies, you're allowed in. Take yourself over to the corner of the bar there. Keep the cackle down. And order yourself a fruit-based drink.

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1: 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For skins, mods, soulies, rudies, rasters and punks. Black, white, red, brown and yellow. 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

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It really couldn't be simpler. Apple.

Oh, yeah, Spencer Davis and his group. That'll be the Spencer Davis group then. Give me some of loving. Give me some of loving. Small faces.

0: for skins, mods, solis, rudies, rasters and punks. Black, white, red, brown and yellow. 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
1: Kathleen just walked in. 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Bri Neil, how you doing, Big Daddy Bri? Hey, old Sithy. How's that doing, that news?

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2: So here we are, it's a mixtape show, it's a Tuesday afternoon. Big Daddy Bry's in the house, Kathleen's in the house, Karen's in the house. Who else is in the house? Tell you what, Daddy Bry's working hard at work. Working hard, gonna play something for Daddy Bry to chill him out. Van News. Do you remember this, Bry?
3: I'll never forget that first day at Pitt. Me and my father worked a 72-hour shift, and then we walked home 43 miles through snow in his bare feet, huddled inside his clothes made out of old sacks. Eventually we trudged over hill until we could see street light twinkling in our village. My father smiled down at me through icicles hanging off his nose. 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We stumbled into house and stood there freezing cold and tired out, shivering and miserable in front of meagre fire. 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I've got you some nice brown bread and butter for your tea." 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He'd been to college, you know. "You've been out playing bingo all afternoon instead of getting some proper snap ready for me and this lad," he explained to me poor little purple-faced mum. Then turning to me, he said, "Arthur?" He could never remember my name. "Here's A for Crown. Nip down to Chip Oil and get us a nice piece of haddock for us tea. Man cannot live by bread alone." You were a right tay to me,
2: father. Eva News.
3: He said, as I working...
2: It were a right tay to me, father. Brian, you still there? Come on. Eva Gump.

0: Hey, the goodies. 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

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Joe 90. 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We got Bellingham. Sonny Green and Death, a guitar pop.

0: There you go. The band called Real Big Fish, and that's a track called Beer. That's a good name for a track, isn't it? We continue. We're going to stay with the New School Ska for now, and a big favourite band of mine on the New School Ska side of things. This is Amsterdam Fire All Stars, and it comes on banging. It's called Because I Can't, or Won't, or Don't. I can't remember. But anyway, they've done me a special version of it with my name on the beginning. You'll find this band on the compilation albums Proper Ska Volumes 1, 2 and Proper Ska Volume 3 is about to come out as well. Going to be featuring some tracks from that. Hold tight, Amsterdam Fire All Stars.
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3: 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Big up yourself!

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And here's Amsterdam Fire All-Stars, Mad as a Box of Frogs. 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

Oh, my word, look at the time. Very nearly time to go. That's 6 minutes left. Stay tuned for Ali Scarbar after me. With a Drive Time show. In the meantime, get your ear holes round a bit of the Isley Brothers.

So we'll sign out with this one. Kim Weston, Team It In Your Arms. Touring the Motown side, Alice Scarborough up next. Don't go away. Keep it locked on to Boot Boy Radio.

0: for being such a great crowd. The DJ says, thank you and good night.
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0: Hey guys, I'm Alice Scarbar. I must start my show today. It was a bit of messy and Jamaican reggae cuts. Right, we're going to go a bit with this. I'm not here to make friends. And that's Nemi and Grieve de Prada. How are we all doing today? Big shout out to DJ Chris Popple before me. Great show as always, my darling. Right, here we go. We got this one. I'm not here to make friends.
1: For somebody to take home.
0: 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Ali Scabba.
1: I'm not the expectant, I'm a blessing.
0: Big shout out to Dave Secker, who joined us today at the Prince Regent. Hello, Dave.

you go, guys. That's Nemi and Grieve de Prada for you there. And I'm not here to make friends. How are we all doing today? All you Boot Boy listeners out there, whether you're in the UK or you are worldwide. Hello, I'm Ali Scarbar, and I'm going to be your host of the mostest from 4 to 6 here on my Drive Time show. Right, up next I'm going to play a bit of Tipping Over and Let Me Know.

Up next, guys, we've got one of my favourite bands, the Smobies, and we're going to play a bit of Tears. Absolutely love this track.

There you go, guys. That was Tears by the Moresbys and written by Sabrina Carpenter. Talking about bees, next week I'm doing a bee course. Yes, I know it sounds crazy, but on the 14th of July, I'll be doing my beekeeper course, and I'm really looking forward to it. Scared, but looking forward to it. So will Shannon, the manageress of the Prince Regent. She's joining me. So that is our next plan and our action. We do some random things, and that is one that we have done. Right up next, I've got a bit of Eternal Trip, and it is Love Like That. If you are in Yarmouth today, guys, please do go down to the Prince Regent and say hi. Also to Men's Roars, where he's another sponsor of ours. Telling you a little bit later what's coming on the Prince Regent and big boys summer putty.

0: There's Pinky Dread for you there and Wonderful World. Right, this next one's going out for Caleb and Carrie. And it's Die With a Smile.
1: Oh, my.
0: That's another Pinky Dread number with Shelley Soney.

There you go, guys. That was Die with a Smile, Shelley Soni there. Pinky Dread, of course, a Lady Gaga. I was going to say Christina Aguilera there. Lady Gaga and Bruno Mars number. Right. Up next, we've got this. Better Use Somebody. We got a big shout out. Good night to Mr. Dave Sicker. He is currently sat at the Prince Regent next to the Hatch, guys. So if you are in there, give him a little wave. He's famous as our Dave. Big shout out to Dave. And Happy Henry as well, who sat next to him. He's got the baseball cap on. Approach with a caution. You know that I could use somebody. Don't forget, we've also got a little Joshy in there, right? And he is actually taller on a bar stool than what he is standing up. True words. Now you know, now you speak. I bet they're all.

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That was You Somebody for There. Up next, I've got Sublime, Reggae Kings, and Manic. Bit Like My Life, Manic. Or maybe it's Maniac. Yes, definitely Maniac. It sums me up.

0: there you go, guys. That's Maniac for you there. And I'm dedicating that one today to me. I'm also going to dedicate this next one. It's called Don't Speak. It's by Sarah Medical. And I hope you like it. Originally done by Gwen Stefani.
1: We used to be together, every day together, always.
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There's Don't Speak For You there and a bit of Sarah Messakill. Sorry about that. I couldn't get my words out. Right, this next tune I've got going out for the one and only Jez of Great Yarmouth with his lovely Mrs. Kim. And he's got his little bit of Right Said Fred, Richard O'Brien look going on today across Jeff Miller with a tank top. So we're going to play a bit of this for you, darling. We're going to play Do You Think I'm Sexy? It's Natty Bong and it's Max Dubster. Yes, Jazzy boy, we think you're sexy.

0: Jazz.
1: We're that tongue-talk jazzy boy. A rock's a tank top. Look, that is our jazz. Who this song's going out for?

Oh, there you go, guys. That was especially for Jez there. And if you think I'm sexy, I'm Ali Scabba. You listen to my 4 till 6 drive time show. How are we all doing today, guys? I hope you're having a wonderful day. Right, I've got a shout out to San Diego. He's in Mexico. He tunes in every Tuesday, which makes me proud because I know somebody else on the other side of the world is listening to me. This is for you, San Diego. Thanks for your messages. Love you lots. And we're going to play a bit of Seven Nation Army. Dynamics for you now, guys. Ali Scabba, reaching out.

I do just have to say this. So San Diego, I did have 3-2 on the football the other day. San Diego's from Mexico, by the way, guys, if you're just tuning in. But he is one of my number one supporters. And yes, I won on the game.

just sent me a Facebook message saying, Ali, I still love you. I still love you too, darling. Don't forget, guys, you do want a request or a shout out to somebody, please message me on Facebook, Ali Scarbar, at Boot Boy Radio.

Oh, there you go, guys. That's the dynamics for you there. 7 Nation Army, especially going out for San Diego in Mexico, who tunes into my Tuesday show every week. Love you, San Diego. Thanks again for listening. And to everybody else out there that does listen to us on Boot Boy Radio, without you guys, we can do what we do. And without us, you wouldn't have great music. Right, I am going to play a bit of... Let me see what I'm going to do next. I'm going to do a bit of Green Day and Wake Me Up Before September Ends. This one I'll dedicate to Rare Bossman Jeff himself, because he absolutely loves Green Day.

0: there you go, Boo Boy listeners. That was Wake Me Up When September Ends by the one and only Green Day, especially for Jeff Longbart. Right, this next song I've got coming up, it's called My Girl. It's done by Jar Spirit. It's a reggae style. I absolutely love this version. I hope you lot do on this sunny Tuesday afternoon. It always makes me happy, this song. So that's what I hope it does for you guys. Especially this version as well, it's awesome. Ali Scarbar, 4-6, Tuesday drive time. Don't forget, you can catch me on a Sunday as well, 9 till 11.
1: I've got sunshine on a cloudy day.
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1: I don't need no pearls.
0: Honey, Ali loves you girls very much.
1: Cause you see, all I know, I get...
0: You two are my girls.
1: And

Darren in Corfu, who's listening with his wife, Nally, says, "Can you, Ali, can you give a big shout out? Big shout out to you, Nally. You are Darren's my girl." Keep those requests coming in, guys, because we do love to give a shout out to you lot.

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Alfie, I think it's spelled A-O. It's like the Irish version of Alfie. It's not the boy Alfie, it's the girl Alfie. And also to Gareth and Ruby. There's a lot coming in for this My Girl, guys. Keep them coming, keep them coming. Mike and Paula as well from Doncaster. Big shout out to you two guys. 12 years together today.

There you go. That was my girl there. And all them shout outs to them people. I think it's beautiful. Right. That was by Jar Spirit. I'm Ali Scarbar. I'm going to tell you what's going on. 17th, 18th, and 19th of July, the Prince Regent Pub in Great Yarmouth. We're holding our summer festival with Boot Boy Radio. We do this because of the link between me and Jeff Longbar many, many, many, many, many years ago. We started out in this trade and this is where we're at. So we can bring you this amazing event. You've got seven artists over 3 days. So on the Friday, you've got that amazing Lily Ayres, Kaz Brown as well, Chasing the Roots. The Saturday, we've got Skardust. We've got Master Hastings from 1066 and you've got Mr. H. On the Sunday, you've got Razza Ziggy and HMS Swagger. In between all that, you've got Boot Boy Radio DJ is going to be playing. We're starting at 4 o'clock on the Friday. We're going to finish at 7 p.m. on the Sunday, ready for the World Cup. Let's hope England get there. What a weekend that would be if England get through that final. As a landlady, I'm hoping that's going to happen. So we'll see. You've also got Caribbean Lick coming, which is the food cart. And then you've got a Red Stripe bar. And then 5 doors down, we've got our other sponsor, Raw's Menswear. He sells the clubber. So you've got great bar staff, great management, great team, great music, great venue, great booze. And then you can go and get some outfit. What more do you want for the weekend? Get your hotels booked, guys, because that is what's happening. 17th, 18th and 19th of July. Get that in your calendar now because it is a free entry event. And once we're full, we are full. Right, I'm going to play a bit of General Sandboy now and Hotel California.

guys. Hotel California for there and General Sandboy. It's a bit like the Prince Regent. You can check out anytime you like, but you can never leave. That is what Ali Scarbar feels like sometimes, although I love all the little Fraggle Rockers and Star Wars people that do join us in there. Sometimes I just feel like you can never leave. Right, up next, we're going to play a bit of this. We're going to give you Eve St. James, right? This girl here, I think she's got an amazing voice. She's singing with Jamaican reggae cuts. And it is I Won't Hurt You. Ali Scarbar, 4-6.

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Papa Echo 25 to Uniform Bravo. From the 11th to the 13th of September 2026. 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With top live band performances throughout the weekend. From the magnificent Exodus, Scartopia, The Regulites, Scardust and Scarburst UK. The fantastic Marcia Hastings 1066. 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With more announcements to follow. And not forgetting the top vinyl DJs on two sound systems across the 3-day weekend. Spinning all your favourite ska, rocksteady, early reggae and two-tone favourites. Don't forget to follow our Facebook page, The Home of Skeggy Reggae. As well as checking us out on Facebook events for more event details and ticket information.

Oh, there you go. Lambrettas for you there. And before that, I played the advert for Skego Reggae. That happens second weekend in September at the Suncastle. Great events, great musicians, great DJs. Cheap, great location. Once again, another venue that actually does go the extra mile for you lot. Just so you can have a fantastic weekend and make memories. Hotels all the way along the seafront. I'll be there with Shannon if we let her have the day off. We haven't decided yet, but we'll be staying in the Premier Inn, as always, on the seafront. And you just got everything going on, so make sure you get your tickets booked for that and your hotels. Right, up next, we're going to play a bit of this, and it's The Beat. And we're actually with The Beat at the end of the month. And this is Tears of a Clown. I heard a rumour they could come to the Regent. Well, now, honey, that's just a rumour though, guys. What do I know?

guys, there's a bit of the beat for you there. Don't forget, they are at Malton Mulberry at the end of the month. G-Dog, we have got... I'm in the studio right now, and Gareth, our little G-Dog... Are you coming to say hello? I think he's got mic shy. Gareth? No, he's not. Right, he has just popped in the studio to say hello to his big sis, Ali, but he's gone running off there. We might get a little hello out of him in a little while. Right, we're going to play a bit of Bristol Love next, and good thing.

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1: Now, Gareth picked this one because he did used to work at our sponsors, Pod the Prince Regent, but he's gone out. He's flew his wings from us and he's gone working on the building site and he's turned up today because the weather's been great. With third degree burns, yeah, on the back of his legs. Big sis, have you got any sun cream? So he decided on this song, Good Thing, to dedicate it to his job he used to have.

0: Oh, there you go, guys. That was Good Thing by
1: Bristol Love.
0: And we've got G-Dog in the house. Say hello to all the Boot Boy listeners, G-Dog.
1: Hello, everybody. How's your day?
0: How's your day? Why would you sound Australian? Hello, everybody. How's your day? Right, this is our Gareth. He's just come round his big sis Ali's to get some 50 sun cream. I'm going to have to charge him double, right? And he's going to dedicate this next song to Henry.
1: I dedicate this to Henry.
0: Two worlds in Australia.

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There's a bit of La Bamba for you there and the Chicken Cars. Right, I've next got this bit now that we found love. Third World, good night for the Donkey Man, Andy Parker.

Oh, there you guys. There's a bit of third world for you there now that we found love. Especially for the Donkey Man of Great Yarmouth and Andy Parker. Right up next, I've got a bit of Jimmy Riley and a sexual healer.

Oh, there you go, guys. There's Jimmy Riley for you there, and Gareth's going a bit higher because he's decided to help his big sister out and come and put some stuff on the wall. Yeah, on his day off, when he's finished work. I mean, amazing, I know. Right, up next, we've got this one going out for our Hazel Lou, and it's Something Inside So Strong. Love you lots, Hazel.

There you go, guys. There's Marty Griffiths for you there and Something Inside So Strong. And that song is going out for our charity day that we did on May the 3rd, where we raised over £2,000. Thank you to all the businesses once again who contributed, and to Shannon from the Prince Regent, who excelled herself because I melted doing this charity do. So what I will tell you is, out of the money, 25% has already gone to help a family with a young child who hasn't been very well. We're not going to name the family because they've asked us to keep it private. But we sent some money to them guys just to help them out at this sad time. Their little boy's only 8 and he's got a brain tumour. And so that money went to help him. And we did collect money in memory of Kerry Lily Burns for mental health and those that are left behind. However, mental health happens in so many different ways, and it could be something like that. Your child's ill, you can't afford to pay the bills, sends you crazy. So we do what we can. So 25% went to that. Another 25% has gone to Kerry's mum to donate to a Highland Canada charity and a children's charity in the north. And then we have the 50% left, which will be holding a day where we have a council come out and speak to people. And I've found since my Kerry did do suicide, I've had a lot more people open up to me about it. And if I can help one person in any way, I will. So that is what's going on with that, guys. So keep your ears peeled, because there will be a day where I pay for a council, not me, myself, but the charity has paid for a counsellor, where we can try and help you lot and your kiddies and whoever needs the help. Just please keep your eyes peeled on the Prince Regent website for that. Right, this next song we've got coming up is by China Black, and it's a bit searching.

Oh, there you go, guys. That was a bit of China Black for you there. And Sachin. How are you all doing today, guys? I'm Ali Scarbar. You're listening to Boot Boy Radio. You've got about 30 minutes left for me. And up next, I'm going to play you a couple of UB40. First one is Come Back, Darling. Big shout out to Bernice. If you're listening today, that's Shannon's mom. Hello. Also, a shout out going out to Jody, Jace, and my cousin John Robert Stephen. I'll make you satisfied. Big shout out to Cuffy as well. He's just tuned in. He will be joining me on the mental health day as well. So, shout out to you, Stephen. Hello. I hope you're having a great day. Also, my mate Damien Smart, who's in Norwich. Hello, Damo. I'll make you satisfied. And of course, the kiddies there, Amelia, Elise, and Ralphie. And his lovely wife as well. Don't you, Lucy.

0: there you go, guys. A bit of Comeback Darling and UB40. And up next, we're going to play a bit of Kingston Tyne. And that's getting out for Jerry. And we got Jerry's son in the hub. So here you are, Gareth. Do you want to say anything? He's probably going to choke right now. Here you are. Shout out to your dad, mate.
1: Big shout out to the big Jezza.
0: Oh, he's choking. Big Jerry, I know you're watching and laughing there, right? And Jerry was, when I started out in the trade back in 2000, one of my customers who followed me throughout, and he'd probably give Gareth a little slap over me sometimes. But this is for you, Jezza. Love you lots and miss you more.
1: Love you, Dad.

And there you go, guys. That was especially for Jerry, Irish Jerry, if you knew him from Yarmouth. And he was, I've got to say, I've been a landlady for nearly 30 years. He is, and I'm not just saying it because he's not here anymore and his son stood in the studio. He was one of my favouritest customers, especially when he used to buy the expensive XO brandy. Yes, and we used to get on that. Right, up next, we've got a bit of Trains, and this is Anthony Steele.

0: Oh, there you go, guys. I still haven't found what I'm looking for. Dion Deegan. For all us women out there who've got menopausal, bipolar, and we're still looking for what we haven't found. Isn't that right, G-Dog? Yeah. He's got a new girlfriend. We don't know whether he's all loved up or not. But she is lovely, Ariri. Right. Up next, we're going to play, let me think. Let's have an advert while we do it.
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0: Oh, there you go, guys. That's one of our other sponsors, Raw Menswear. Chris from and Sam from there, absolutely amazing guys. So if you are in Great Yarmouth, please pop down and see their range of clothing. It's amazing. You can also get your Big Boy merch from there as well. And it's not that far from the Prince Regent, so you can kill two birds with one stone and pop into both venues. Right, Gareth has dedicated this song. This is to Ruby. Say to Ruby.
2: I dedicate this song to my girlfriend, Ruby.
0: And it's a bit of Eddie Lovett to love somebody.

Oh, there you go, guys. That was To Love Somebody, Eddie Loveret and Gareth. I'm sorry if he was a bit like mic shy there. But that was to his special lady, Ruby. So we've done one for his daddy, one for his girlfriend, and we'll be playing one on the way out for his mama, who's an absolutely lovely lady, but she loves Pyro. Just got to put that in there. Right, up next we're going to do, let me just find one here. I want to do a bit of the Jewellers and Written in the

0: There you go, guys. That was the Jewellers for you there and Red Light. I'm Ali Scarbar. This has been your 4 till 6 show. Stay tuned because you do have DJ Cat Flap next. And then don't forget Big Kev and Little Z, my favourite show of the week. They're on later. I'll be tuning in for that. Right, I'm going to end on this bit of Cock Sparrow as England are still in and I'm going to predict the score. And I did get the score the other night, 3-2, 30-1. Get in there, Ali. I'm going to predict the score on Saturday to be, I'm going to say 3-2 again. Odds are massive. If you win, don't forget to tip me, like me, give me love hearts or whatever and flowers on TikTok and all that. But we are going to end on this one. England belongs to me. Say goodbye, Gareth.
1: Peace.
0: Yes, have a great day, guys. I've been Ali Scarbar. I'm next on 9 to 11. Oh, my God, after the England match. But I do always get up for my show. So I will speak to you all then. Have a great time, guys. Love you all lots. Thanks for tuning in. And England belongs to me.

Then she buys a pub. Join the line, sign your name. See you guys, sing along. And they all said that our country's going bust. I'm proud to be British. But no.

Skeggy Reggae from the Suncastle Skegness. Papa Echo 25 to Uniform Bravo from the 11th to the 13th of September 2026. Put it in your diary now with top live band performances throughout the weekend from the Magnificent Exodus, Scartopia, the Regulites, Scardust and Scarburst UK. The fantastic Marcia Hastings 1066 featuring a solo performance from Kelly Foyster with more announcements to follow. And not forgetting the top vinyl DJs on two sound systems across the three-day weekend, spinning all your favourite ska, rocksteady, early reggae and two-tone favourites. 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

Yeah, good evening. Hello, Boot Boy, and thank you, Ali Scarbar, for the last 2 hours. Absolutely tremendous. Hope you're having some lovely times at the moment. Yes, the sun is shining. We're getting burnt to a crisp, but always wearing the correct factors. Remember, wear the correct factors. But yes, I'm absolutely loving this at the moment. I'm going to say it's the environment. It's the ozone. You've got to be really careful because it's going to be sunnier where you are. Well, all I can say is I'll stay in England. I don't need to go to Spain or Greece anymore. I'm going to stay over here. Yes, let's pump the money into the pubs and everything over in this country and support our fellow man. Anyway, absolutely great. I'm looking forward to this. I've got another hour. I've got an hour of punk, and I'm going to start off with this show. And this is Hersham Boys, and it's Sham 69. And this goes out to my friend Paul Van Brink, who, yes, recently did pass away, and I did have a show for him last week. But I will be playing this song for him every week from now on, because you can't beat it. And I love a bit of Sham 69.

Oh yeah, what a tune, Sham 69. I love Sham 69. It's great. It always gets the party going. And yes, he's getting the party going at 6 o'clock at night. Well, all I can say is I'm really chuffed about the sunshine. And yes, everyone's in good spirits at the moment. And the England football team are doing well, which is, you know, I don't want to say too much about the England rugby team, but the England football team are doing all right at the moment. But we'll see. You know, keep them rooting for them. I must admit, I didn't stay up till early hours in the morning. I did actually flick onto my phone as soon as I woke up in the morning, because I'm a bit of an early bird, and I like to get my sleep if I can, and I wouldn't have been any good. I would have fell asleep before the game anyway. So, but good luck to the boys, good luck to England, as you always want. And yes, and a big shout out to DJ Maffers, who's in the chat room at the moment. He's a good pal of mine, and yes, he's always up to no good and mischief. And obviously he's got a great show. He's got these shows straight after mine today, so make sure you stay locked on to DJ Maffers and listen to an hour of absolute mayhem. Anyway, let's carry on. This is The Clash and I Fought the Law, which years ago I actually did, if the truth be known, but I can't mention it too much on radio.

That was The Clash, and that was I Fought the Law, and what a tune, what a tune. Well, at the moment, what am I doing? Yes, at the moment, I'm actually doing my garden. I've had a week off work, and I'm doing my garden at the moment. I'm, tweaking a few things, you know. I have a very lack of storage in my house, you see, so I'm going to be basing for a big shed at the bottom of the garden, almost a garage, to be totally honest, yeah. And then I'm tweaking a few things, putting new slabs down and doing this and doing that, and I'm actually going to build a bar with a DJ booth next to it. So when it's all up and running, I will advertise this on radio, and you can all just come round, bring your beer, and we will have a big party, and I'll be DJ for all of you. Well, there's a promise. Well, all the best with that one for my neighbours, but I'm not really that bothered as long as we have some fun. Anyway, let's play a bit of the Undertones, and this is It's Going to Happen.

there. That was Undertones, and that was It's Going to Happen. Well, it will eventually. It doesn't matter how long you wait, something's going to happen. So maybe the Undertones were right, and yes, it's going to happen. Well, I'm going to play this next track, and this next track I used to play at the end of every one of my shows. Well, I've only got this little bit of an hour slot now because DJ Maffers has took over my second hour. You know why? Because DJ Maffers is the man. He's my best pal. But yes, let's not talk about DJ Maffers, you know, just in case. I obviously have to say he's my best pal, just in case I need to buy a fiver off him from time to time. But a fiver? What can you do with a fiver? You can't do a lot with a fiver, can you? Well, anyway, don't worry about me gabbling on about this. Let's talk about this next track. And this next track is by the Toy Dolls. It is a track that I used to play at the end of every one of my sets. And this is

Bombay, a travelling circus came. They brought an intelligent elephant, and Nelly was her name. One dark night, she slipped her iron chain, and off she ran to

crack, crack, crack. Yes, that was Nelly the Elephant, which they say actually is Nelly the Elephant. So I always say Nelly the Elephant and not Nelly the Elephant. Well, I'm gabbling again, as I do, and I have no time to gabble away to you lot because I've only got an hour. Anyway, I'm here in God's country looking at the sunshine out there, and I realise that we are blessed, us Brummies, with the sunshine that's coming over us on today. I don't think it's like that in the rest of the country, but all I am saying, we are blessed as Brummies here today. So I'm going to play this next track, and it's actually nothing to do with Birmingham. This is all about London. So yes, let's talk about the streets of London. And this is the Anti-Nowhere League.

Yeah, what a tune, what a tune. The Anti Nowhere League, Streets of London. Well, I would play So What, but I don't think I'm allowed to play on radio. And yes, that is my favourite track from the Anti Nowhere League. So if you want to go away quietly and play that to yourself, you'll probably see why I'm not allowed to play on radio, but you can see why it's such a great hit. But then we'll leave it at that anyway. I'm going to play The Stranglers next, and this is Golden Brown. I love this song. I do love this song, Golden Brown, The Stranglers.

That was Stranglers, and that was Golden Brown. What a track. I always remember listening to that as a kid. I actually loved it. Golden Brown. A bit like my back at the moment, so it looks a little bit red today, actually, from being outside there in the sunshine. But hopefully tomorrow it will be golden brown. Anyway, we're going to go from the Stranglers being golden brown to somewhere you could probably be golden brown. And this is A Holiday in Cambodia, and this is the Dead Kennedys.

Oh yeah, what a track, what a track. Yeah, Holiday in Cambodia, Dead Kennedys. And I can remember this, this is a bit of a blast of the past actually. I can remember being a bit of a protest punk many moons ago. And I went through me a little bit of a punk stage, which my granddad was actually disgusted with, because I turned up with my ripped jeans and I think my private parts were half sort of dangling out there. And I was refusing at the time to wear anything leather. I said no, because I'd only wear boxer boots. So I'd only wear boxer boots, anything. And I used to protest in fur shops and all sorts. Yeah, I was going through a protest. And I can remember that being about a Dead Kennedy sort of stage in my life. A little bit of conflict, a little bit of all sorts. But I was into all of my protests. Everything was protest. Everything's anti this and anti that, but yeah, good times, good times. We've all got to go through these stages, but then again, I don't think I've ever really come out of a lot of them. So anyway, let's carry on. Let's play a bit of the Sex Pistols, and this is God Save the Queen.

yeah, God Save the Queen, the Sex Pistols. What a tune, what a tune. But I do love the Sex Pistols anyway. I mean, I was pretty much Sex Pistols, Sham 69, that's where I'd go. I love my Sham, but I love my Sex Pistols. Yeah, a bit like the originals, that's all I can say. Absolute great. I also like this song. This is Elvis Costello, and this is Oliver's Army, and I love this next track. This is great. I'm trying to mix them up a little bit today, so it's a little bit sort of bit hard, a bit soft, a bit hard, a bit softer, best I can. But I mean, a good little variation of punk. It's great. I really enjoy it. So, you know, I'm glad you're all locked on to Bootball Radio, and I'll carry on with it. This is Elvis Costello. This is Oliver's Army.

0: Oh yeah, that average got straight out. That was Oliver's Army, and what a track. I absolutely love that one. Anyway, we're gonna go from there straight over to a love song, and this is Damned.
1: Ladies and gentlemen, how do

Oh yeah, that was a Damned, and that was a Love Song. And yeah, I'm trying to mix these up a little bit now. And I've played this a few times, but I absolutely love this one. This is Marvin the Muffins, and this is Echo Beach.

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1: Get yourself there, get yourself some clobber, and that's where you want to be. 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Anyway, let's carry on. Bit of Jilt with John.

bit of Jolted John. Jolted John, yeah, what a tune, what a tune. I absolutely love playing that. Wherever I am, I love playing a bit of Jolted John. Now, I've got to say a very, very special happy birthday to our own DJ, Shazza. Now, Sharon Spencer. Now, this woman is absolutely such a lovely woman. She's a diamond. She is a diamond. Diamond in the sand, as I'd say. She's absolutely diamond. I mean, you know, I'm not too sure to choose between, let's not mention her other half, because, you know, he's a pal of mine as well. And he, yes, let me put it this way, Dan does make the best homemade wine you'd never know, ever know in your life. This homemade wine is amazing. I mean, he does turn up from time to time at little events with a little sample of this homemade wine, and it only takes a little bit of a sample of this homemade wine. So, yeah, thanks for that, Dan. Anyway, Shazza, Sharon Spencer, she's 21 again today. I do hope she's all right. I hope she's having a lovely time. Every time I see her, she's always full of fun. She's a great DJ. She's always full of fun, and it's lovely to spend time with you. So I'm looking forward to seeing you soon. Hopefully Malta Melbury, I think, will be the next time I'll see you. So happy birthday. Hope you have a lovely, lovely birthday. Hope Dan's spoiling you rotten. And yes, that's it. Happy birthday to you. And that's it. What I can say, happy birthday to you. Happy birthday to you. Happy birthday, Dish Shazza. Happy birthday to you.

What a tune, what a tune. Well, I'm going to finish off now on this one. This is Sid Vicious, and this is My Way, because let's be honest, I always do everything my way. I want you to stay locked on, because DJ Maffers is on straight after me, a close and personal friend who always gets me into trouble, but don't mention that to him. Anyway, I'm going to play this. This is Sid Vicious, this is My Way, and yes, I will do everything my way.

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This is DJ Mathers on Boot Boy Radio, and yes, we are live. Let me start by thanking my mucker, old Cat Flap, for a fantastic show as always. You know, I've got a few years on him, but you know, he's learning. He'll get there one day. You know, I'm only messing with you, mate. Anyhow, let's get on with the show, shall we? And a bit of Sheena and Annette, a $1 million baby.

it's about having a millionaire and sit and cry. While I'm on the here on the mic at the moment, I just got to say hello to a mate of mine who I've known for a long, long time. He goes by the name of Welly, who's probably, well, I call him Welly, and a few other mates call him Welly, whose real name is Dan Weston. We had a pleasure meeting up with at the weekend at the Sky and Reggae Fest up in the Ski. It was good seeing you, mate. Hopefully we'll get to see you again soon. Hope you enjoy the show.

Spare Lloyd Clark there, and good morning. Maybe good morning where you are, but it's evening here, and anywhere else it's going to be afternoon for you. Yeah, and it's a bit of Higgs and Wilson, a mighty man.

0: Just Those Pyramids and Jesse James Rhodes again. Next up, a song I haven't played for a long, long time. Bit of Handicap and The Law.
1: This is The Law, Chapter 1. The Law.

Cat and the Law. Didn't play that for so long. 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And a bit of Tony Scott. And one more today.

0: so I might do a bit of Tony Scott there. So I don't know what I am going to do is put on the Charmers and skin a train.
1: Okay, skinheads, get up, get set. Grab your bag, your kit, and get fit. We're all going for a ride now. 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

0: have a fling, I tell you. 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
1: Yes, Chalmers and Skinhead Train. Just go play this advert and then we'll get back to the music again.
2: 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Now, hear this.
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Yeah, it'd be a strange cold air and last flight. Say that again. Last flight to Reggae City. Just a quick reminder, after the show, you got Big Kev and Little Z. So remember that, to hang about and wait for them. You won't be disappointed.

Yes, the Ethiopians and Train to Glory. Just a quick one, got about 15, 16 minutes left. Just remind everybody that you can catch my other show on Saturday evening between 11 and 12 p.m. UK time on the old Soul Train. So if you ain't doing anything Saturday, get your radios on and listen to it. You might even enjoy it. Yeah, next to a bit of El Barry and Morning Sun.

0: Springfield All Stars, and that was Racetrack. One more from me, and then you got Big Kev and Little Z on after. So stick around. You'll enjoy the show, I promise you. Anyhow, I'm going to finish off with this one, though. Tommy McCook and Goldfinger. And thank you all for listening. See you again soon.
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0: Good morning.
1: And good afternoon.
0: And good evening.
1: And welcome along. It's me, Big Kev.
0: And me, Little Z.
1: On Boot Boy Radio. And we've got special guests tonight, guys.
0: We have. We've got my long friend. Her name is Claire. Would you like to say hi, Claire?
2: Good evening, everybody. I hope you're having a happy, healthy Tuesday.
0: There we go, guys. Claire will be coming in on the show and announcing some tunes and some artists. So until then, let's crack on with the show and give you some music.
1: Hold on. Hold
0: on.
1: Hold on a minute.
0: All right.
1: Hold on a picking minute. What you didn't say was tonight's show has been picked by Claire.
0: Oh, of course, yes, it has.
1: Yeah, so
0: do
1: these
0: beg
1: all
0: your pardon.
1: These are Claire's tunes tonight, guys.
0: Yes.
1: If you don't like them, it's Claire's fault. If you do like them, I picked them.
0: No, you didn't.
1: Right. Yeah, we have got a special guest, Peter, and we'll talk about it in a minute. Right, we're going to crack on with a bit of, well, Claire's first pick, and it's a bit of Bob Marley and the Wailers.
0: With Satisfy My Soul.

Yeah, guys, must just quickly say a big thank you there to DJ Mappers and Cat Flap before him. And before that, of course, was DJ Ali Scarborough.

0: There you go, guys. A bit of Susan Cadogan with Hurt So Good. Right, up next, over to you, Claire.
1: Do you guys remember this beautiful song by Janet Kay? It's called Silly Games, and it was first put on Top of the Pops in 1982, when I was a very young girl.
0: Don't believe that.

0: There we go, guys. That was Janet Kay with Silly Games.
1: Yeah, and don't forget, guys, coming up straight after us will be DJ Atty, followed up by Rob Mr. Scarthorpe, so stay tuned for that. Right, Claire, go on, you can do the next one. Let's push the mic over there. Claire.
2: Okay, your next tune is Johnny Nash, Tears on My Pillow. Who hasn't had a breakup in their life?
1: Me.

Big shout out to Sharon Spencer, guys, one of our DJs. And she's listening on her Alexa. Don't forget, guys, if you do want to listen on Alexa, say, Alexa, play My Tuner Radio. Then Alexa will ask you which station you would like. And you say, play Boot Boy Radio.

0: There we go, everybody. Johnny Nash and Tears on My Pillow.
1: Right, we're going to speed up a little bit. Why have we got a buzz in?
0: I don't know.
1: There's a bumblebee or something in here. We've got a buzz going on.
0: We got a buzz.
1: I've got to turn your mic down. That's what it was.
0: Oh, okay.
1: Yeah. Right, yeah, we're going to speed up a little bit. We're having a bit of Dave and Ansel Collins.
0: We're double barrel.
2: And the magnificent. I'm back, but the shaker was so boss, most turning, storming,

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Alexa will then say, welcome to My Tuner Radio app. Alexa will then ask you what station would you like to listen to, and you say, play Boot Boy Radio. It really couldn't be simpler.

0: There you go. So now you know how to tune in on your Alexa. Unless you really flash and got an 11-inch screen one like Sharon Spencer's got. I don't know. Right, anyway, this next song, I'm going to hand this over to Claire because it's got a very special place in Claire's heart, this one. Go on, Claire, what is it?
1: This is the Harry J. All Stars and it's Liquidator and it's dedicated to my brother.

0: There we go, everybody. Harry J. All-Stars and Liquidator.
1: You just said you're not touching the buttons.
0: I couldn't resist, guys.
1: You just done it. You just automatically, because you know that they are your two buttons.
0: They're my two buttons.
1: Why didn't you turn them off just now then?
0: Because they weren't my buttons then.
1: Oh, they weren't your buttons then. They was my buttons then, was they? Because they got left on, they was mine.
0: Yes.
1: Okie dokie. All right. Go on then. You can do this one, Zee.
0: Right. For you lot, my
1: Toots and the Maytals. No, go on. I'll let you do it.
0: For you lot, my peeps, this is Toots and the Maytals with 54, 46. That's my number.

0: Well, this one I'm going to put out for Claire, who's in Spain. Good evening to everyone in Spain and everyone else around the world.
1: And hello to Nick. I dare say Nick's with her.
0: I think Nick will be with her, yes. Sorry, Nick.
1: If you don't know who Claire is, guys, she is the landlady of the Man in the Moon pub in Stevenage.

0: Skeggy Reggae from the Suncastle Skegness. Papa Echo 25 to Uniform Bravo from the 11th to the 13th of September 2026. 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And not forgetting the top vinyl DJs on two sound systems across the three-day weekend, spinning all your favourite ska, rocksteady, early reggae and two-tone favourites. 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
2: Okie dokie. Right, yeah, don't forget, guys, we have got coming up the Melton Scarfest and Skeggy Reggae in September. Get your tickets. Right, Claire, over to you. We're going for the next one here.
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0: There you go, guys. Bit of The Clash and Bank Robber. Right, we just had a request for this one, but luckily it was already in the playlist. Claire, do you want to do this one?
1: Okay, this is Junior Mervyn, Police and Thieves. Thank you for listening to my selection and enjoy your evening.
0: There you go, someone's going up in Norma Jean.
2: Now here come another selection. I play without no objection. Forward to the road of station. Oh, oh.

0: I'll do this one. All right, there you go, guys. Junior Mervyn, Police and Thieves. Right, an absolute classic now, guys. We're going to have a bit of Cock Sparrow. So you going to jump on that one with this last bit, or?
1: All right, everyone, are you ready for this? This tune is England Belongs to Me.

0: There we go, Cock Sparrow and England Belongs to Me. Right, I'm playing this one for Nick
1: Crook.
0: This is Scartopia and Gangsters.
1: There you go, guys. And it was lovely to see Scartopia at the weekend performing at our little shindig, our 40th wedding anniversary.
0: Yes, and what a fantastic evening
1: it was. We had Nick, we had Rosie, we had Phil, and we had Britt. Absolutely brilliant.
0: Yeah, we had Johnny and the Trojan Beats as well. John O'Shea.
1: John O'Shea from the Moochers.
0: So anytime you get a chance to look John O'Shea up, please do. And if he's playing in your area, go and see him. Absolutely brilliant artist and a lovely chap. Right.
1: So here we go then.
0: Here we go, guys.
1: Scartopia.
0: We're Gangsters.
2: Bernie Rose knows, don't argue!

0: Boom. Here you go, guys. Scartopia with Gangsters. And I just looked at the screen there, love, and I thought you'd got your tongue out. It was a hand on the comment. It looked like you was poking your tongue out.
1: Was nothing to do with me.
0: Yeah, so I have just spoke to Nick. Now you are poking your tongue out. I just spoke to Nick on the Facebook Live, guys, and I just said, Claire's poking her tongue out. You need to send me some more tracks. Right, I do believe this is the last one of your picking, Claire, this evening.
1: It is.
0: Go on in, announce it.
1: It's the marvellous, legendary Bob Marley and the Wailers.
0: With?
1: Stir It Up.

0: There we go, everyone. How good was that? Right. Kev, you going to do a shout-out, hon?
1: Oh, I'm doing it, am I?
0: Yeah, you're doing it.
1: I'll just bring my microphone around then.
0: Alrighty.
1: Well, there you go. Britt Evans, he's asked us to give a shout-out to Doopy Conquerors as he stood in for them on bass on Sunday in Norfolk. So big shout to Doopy Conquerors, apparently a new ska up-and-coming band. Have a look out for them, guys. Right, you need to go to Claire now.
0: I'm going.
2: Okay, this next tune is Simmer It, Skinhead Girl.
1: Going out for?
2: Going out to Norma Jean.
1: There you go, Norma.

0: Right, there we go. That was Simrup and Skinhead Girl.
1: Is that a no?
0: Right, okay, guys, let's give you some toy dolls and Nelly the Elephant.
2: Just what we do.
0: Don't speak.
2: Anyone out there? Marky Mott is looking for a girlfriend. So if anyone's young, free, and single and wanting to hook up with Marty Mark Mott, give him a call.
3: To Bombay, a travelling circus came. They brought an intelligent elephant, and Nelly was her name. One dark night, she slipped her iron chain, and off she ran to Hindustan and was never seen.

0: There you go, guys. Bit of toy dolls and Nelly the Elephant. Right, this one was also actually was picked by Claire this evening. We put it in sort of last minute. Claire, do you want to do this one? Don't forget, girls, speak up. Oh, you don't know what it is? It's the one you picked. It's the Bob Marley one.
1: Oh, of course it's Bob Marley. It's Redemption Song.
0: Of course it
1: Keep
0: is.
1: Keep your mind free.

0: Oh, there you go, guys. Bit of Bob Marley and Redemption Song. Right, Callie Jane, handing over to you.
1: We're now going to have Bad Manners with Sally Brown.

0: There we go, peeps. That was Bad Manners and Sally Brown.
1: What we got next, see?
0: All right, everybody, I am going to give you some Glen Adams. Hey There, Lonely Girl.
1: Here we go.

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0: Yeah, just Katie just said she needs a night off this Saturday, and I just said she's a lightweight.
2: Yeah. Hey? I drank too much.
0: You did drink too much Saturday, yeah.
1: But everyone had a brilliant time.
0: They surely did. Right, come on, girl, what are we going to have next?
1: We're going to have the selector.
0: With the selector.
1: With the selector. Right, we're going to play 3-Minute Hero.
0: Here we go.

0: There you go, guys. Bit of Selector and 3 Minute Hero. Well, what we got left? Oh, we got 35 minutes and 2 seconds. Okay, that's probably buzzing through my mic. Sorry, guys, you probably heard a noisy noise there. It's the one of those fans that you put around your neck and it keeps your head cool. And I forgot I had it on. Right, where are we next? Sorry. Oh, yeah. This one. It's going out for Paul Sarney Sandbridge. He loves a bit of Judge Dredd.
1: With?
0: One.
2: One-eyed Lodger.
3: One-eyed Lodger.
0: That's the one.

0: There we go, everyone. Judge Dredd and One-Eyed Lodger. Right, let's give you a bit of Roland, put my teeth in, Alfonso.
1: Go on, girl.
0: With Phoenix City.
1: You got it.

0: And your next song coming up is The Selector, Missing Words.
1: Thank you, Claire.
2: Right, so where's our next single? It's called Missing Words.

0: There you go, the selector.
1: We're
0: going to play you one from the Jewelers. This one is Kiss on the Lips.
2: I can ride it on the Brixton train.

0: There you go, guys. Bit of the Jewelers with Kiss on the Lips. Right, over to you, Claire. We're going up next.
1: Hello, Andrew Goodyear. This one's going out to you. It's the Highliners and Henry the Wasp.
2: I've been stung by.

0: Now, there you go, guys. Hey, bit of a shang-a-lang.
1: It was that.
0: Especially going out for Mandy Williams. No. I've got it wrong. Mandy Bailey. Mandy Bailey loves that song.
1: Right.
0: So we are being very distracted by the Facebook, guys.
1: But we have a very full house here as well in the studio.
0: Yeah, there's four of us here tonight, guys.
1: We have Claire. We have Kaylee Jane from the Mother and Daughter Show.
0: We have Little Z.
1: We have me, Little Z. And we have...
0: me, Big Kev.
1: There we go. Right, Kaylee is going to announce your next tune, guys.
0: Well, here this we one go. Is actually for Kaylee, so Kaylee can do it. But it's also for...
2: Norma Jean. This one is UB40, Cheerio Baby.
1: Here we go, everyone.

0: Oh, there you go, guys. I had to come in today because you was laughing.
1: I was laughing my head off.
0: Was.
1: I'm so sorry.
0: There you go, guys. That was, of course, bit of UB40 with Cherry O'Baby. Right, we have only got 10 minutes left, guys.
1: 10 minutes.
0: So we're
1: going to
0: try and cram a few more in. I know I've had a lot of requests on the Facebook Live tonight, and this one has been waiting a long, long while, so I'm going to do it next. So we're going to have a bit of the Regulators.
1: With Harris Wheel.
0: Going out for a Shawnee.

0: There we go. Regulates and Harris wheel. Oh, Kev, you can do this next one.
1: No, I want Claire to do it.
0: All right, I'm passing over the mic. Here we go.
1: Here she comes.
2: The bounce. Button up, master.
1: Yeah, as you all know, guys, we are in the video for this one.
2: Button up.

0: There you go, the fabulous Boo Bounce.
1: Right, guys, we've got time for just one more before we have to go. Who's doing it? What are we doing?
2: Who wants to do it?
1: I don't mind. You do go. Go on, Claire. Okay. Claire can do the last
0: song.
1: Let's
0: do this one, Claire.
2: It's Ba Ba Boo by Boo Bounce.
1: No, it's not.
2: No, it's not.
1: It's Ba Ba Boom by the Trojan Beats.
0: It's Ba Ba Boom by the Trojan Beats.
1: There you go, guys. Well, we'll be back in 2 minutes.

0: everybody.
1: Because I keep turning you up.
0: Right.
1: Right, guys, we've got to say goodbye.
0: So, we're going to say bye from our guest.
2: Lots of love to you all. One love.
0: And that was from Claire. And from our other guest.
3: See you all soon.
0: And that's from Kaylee Jane.
1: Right, guys, thanks for tuning in. Don't forget you catch us on Sunday
0: at 6 o'clock. Come and join us.
1: Until then, we'll see you all later, guys.
0: Goodbye, everybody.
1: Ah.
0: One love.

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5: 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My name is Sean, aka DJ Atty, and I'm here for the next hour. 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
5: Playing a mix and pick and mix, and I'll be playing some ska. But I'm going to start off with a big thank you to Big Kevin Little Z for their 2-hour set just before. Fantastic show, guys. Thank you very much. And well done to England. Yesterday, early hours of yesterday morning, we stayed up to watch that. We went to bed at 9 o'clock, up at 12:30, and then we watched the football. So we didn't get much sleep that night at all. Fantastic result, though. And because of that, I'm going to kick it off with just a couple of football songs. This one is by Bad Manners, England Football Medley.

0: Yes, love that, Sean. I'm DJ Shellbell, joining the hubby for the next hour. Hope you're all good and well out there. And as you can imagine, we are a very proud household at the moment here in England. We were shattered yesterday because we did have to get up and go to work as well. But hey ho, all worth it. Anyway, I'm going to carry on. I'm going to start with Simmerip and Skinhead Moonstomp.
1: All you skinhead to get up on your feet. Put your braces together and your boots on your feet and give me some of that old moon stomping. Get ready. 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So let's start getting happy now. Ready?

0: bottom of the moon, so we gotta wait till we get back to the earth to have a drink. 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
1: Yeah.
0: All right. Now, we wanna make sure that everybody's still in the groove when we get back. So let's start singing one more time. Ready?
1: Yeah.

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This one is by Death of Guitar Pop. Death of Guitar Pop, We're Telling Them.

0: Yeah, I still say it's because I had my lucky England pyjamas on. The first time when I didn't wear them, and we lost, didn't we?
1: No, we drew nil-nil.
0: Oh, we drew nil-nil. Yes, we did. Sorry, yeah. Anyway, so this Saturday we've got Norway, 10 p.m. UK time game. So any of our listeners out there in Norway, good luck to everybody and may the best man win. But I'm going to carry on now with Body Snatchers and Let's Do Rock Steady.

0: I had a vinyl delivered today. I was absolutely devastated. When it arrived, it was, how would you say it? Crushed. Yeah, basically, it was crushed. I was absolutely fuming. I really was. Anyway, got sorted. I did, baby. Yeah, I got my refund. So happy days. I'll just reorder it from somewhere else, I think. Well, if I can get it. Anyway, Derek Morgan next and Top the Pop.
1: Hey, you fat man.

0: 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Papa Echo 25 to Uniform Bravo. From the 11th to the 13th of September 2026. 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With top live band performances throughout the weekend. From the Magnificent Exodus, Scartopia, The Regulites, Scardust and Scarburst UK. The fantastic Marcia Hastings 1066, featuring a solo performance from Kelly Foyster, with more announcements to follow. And not forgetting the top vinyl DJs on two sound systems across the three-day weekend, spinning all your favourite ska, rocksteady, early reggae and two-tone favourites. 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
1: Yeah, for Skeggy Reggae, fantastic event coming up in September. 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He'll sort you in the right direction for the tickets. 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And if you've not got your tickets yet, why not? They're steadily selling, so get in there soon so you don't miss out on two cracking events coming up. And moving on, we now have the Soul Brothers and Gujarat Ska.

going to cut that one short. We can hear like a little itch there with that vinyl, so he'd rather take a look at it than continue playing it. Anyway, I'm going to crack on with Bad Manners and My Girl Lollipop.

0: Oh, I like that one, Shauna. Love that. Right, so next up, I've got Ken Booth and Crying Over You.
1: When you cry because you lose someone, or because the load you're carrying is too heavy for you. Right now I'm crying because the one I love has gone and left me all alone.

Yeah, I'm going to go back to 1977 now. To think, Sean, I was only 8 when this record came out. Mm-hmm. How cool is that? Anyway, Derek Morgan and Sunday Monday Blues.

Yeah, I still say the Blue Beat version of that by Derek Morgan, Sunday Monday is the better one. Next up, we got Laurel Aitken and What a Weepin'.

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1: Yeah, I think I'm actually starting to get a little bit excited now, Sean. How about you? Just under 2 weeks. And it's the Scar and Reggae Summer Weekend. It's a free event all weekend. And that's going to be at the Prince Regent Pub in Great Yarmouth. The lovely Alison there, the landlady, also one of our sponsors for Boot Boy Radio. And also Alison's a Boot Boy Radio DJ as well. Fab. So we're going to have a pre-party on the Friday. We will. There's a couple of live singers on the Friday as well, isn't there? Yeah. So we've got a couple of live singers on the Friday, Boot Boy Radio DJs. And then on the Saturday, whoosh, all day one there, we have got Scardust performing live, Ziggy, Mr. H, HMS Swagger, and our very own Boot Boy Radio DJ, Marcia 1066, singing live. Beautiful voice and lovely lady. And of course, we will be there. Boot Boy Radio DJs will be there spinning their great tunes. And it'd be lovely to see some of you. So this is Friday, July the 17th with a pre-party. Saturday all day there with singers and live bands. And then obviously Boot Boy Radio. And to top it off on the Sunday, the 19th, it's the World Cup final. So yeah, whether or not we'll be in it, who knows, but I will still like to watch that in the Prince Regent pub as well. Also, there will be Boot Boy Radio DJs and live singing as well. So get that in your diary quick, and it's absolutely free, and it's a great pub. It's one of my favourites. And also Raw Menswear is 2 minutes down the road, so kill two birds with one stone. I'm going to crack on anyway with Desmond Decker and A It Mech.

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1: 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Next up, we've got Lord Tanamo and If You Were Only Mine.

Well, this will be the last one from me as well. So take care all, and big love to you all out there. And don't forget, I will be live on a Sunday, 2 p.m. UK time. And good luck to everybody with the World Cup that's going on. England! Not that I'm proud or anything. Anyway, I'm going to finish off now with Barry Biggs and No One Wants to Know You When You're Down.

0: Yeah, that's it, folks. We've come to the end of the show. Thank you all for listening. Much love to you all. You can join me again on Saturday, 2 p.m. UK time, for a pre-quarter-final party. Get a little bit warmed up for the England match. Saturday night against Norway, kick off at 10 p.m. Looking forward to that. Right, I'll see you all again soon. Next up, we've got Mr. Scar, so enjoy the show. Run the track!
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Hello everybody, this is DJ Mathers on Boot Boy Radio, and yes, we are live. Let me start by thanking my mucker, old Cat Flap, for a fantastic show as always. You know, I've got a few years on him, but you know, he's learning. He'll get there one day. You know, I'm only messing with you, mate. Anyhow, let's get on with the show, shall we? And a bit of Sheena and Annette, a $1 million baby.

SBO and a millionaire and sit and cry while I'm on the here on the mic at the moment. I just got to say hello to a mate of mine who I've known for a long, long time. He goes by the name of Welly, who's probably, well, I call him Welly, and a few of the mates call him Welly, whose real name is Dan Weston, who I had the pleasure of meeting up with at the weekend at the Sky and Reggae Fest up in the Ski. It was good seeing you, mate. Hopefully we'll get to see you again soon. Hope you enjoy the show.

Spare like Clark there, and good morning. 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Yeah, and they speak of Hicks and Wilson, a mighty man.

0: Yes, that was Pyramids and Jesse James Rhodes again. Next up, a song I haven't played for a long, long time. Bit of Handicap and The Law.
1: This is The Law, Chapter 1. The Law.

Cat and the Law. Didn't play that for so, so long. 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And a bit of Tony Scott. And one more today.

0: yes, what am I to do? Tony Scott there. So I know what I am going to do is put on the Charmers and skin a train.
1: Okay, skinheads, get up, get set. 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Call on board, get ready, here we go. 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You're fit now.

0: Have a fling, I tell you. 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
1: Yes, Chalmers and Skinhead Train. Just gonna play this advert and then we'll get back to the music again.
2: Peace. Hear this.
0: We keep going that, you know, Baba.
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bit strange. He called air and last flight. Say that again. Last flight to Reggae City. Just a quick reminder, after the show, you got Big Kev and Little Z. So remember that, to hang about and wait for them. You won't be disappointed.

Yes, the Ethiopians and Trains of Glory. Just a quick one, got about 15, 16 minutes left. Just remind everybody that you can catch my other show on Saturday evening between 11 and 12 p.m. UK time on the Old Soul Train. So if you ain't doing anything Saturday, get your radios on and listen to it. You might even enjoy it. Yeah, next to a bit of Al Barry and Morning Sun.

0: Springfield All Stars, and that was Racetrack. One more from me, and then you got Big Kev and Little Z on after. So stick around. You'll enjoy the show, I promise you. Anyhow, I'm going to finish off with this one, though. Tommy McCook and Goldfinger. And thank you all for listening. See you again soon.
1: It's the kiss of death from Mr. Goldfinger.

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Welcome to another Bummer County Radio Show on Boo Boy Radio. My name's Jonathan Firth, and I'm here to play that reggae when it gets played in that very different way.

All of them I do. All of them I try. But them can't survive. 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If pulvers and manners I unravel the deepness. 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

0: 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But them can't stop high. Blessed by the Most High.
1: It's right.

So sit back, relax, roll up, just fasten your seatbelts. It's going to be a turbulent flight.

The show is dedicated to another fallen brother, Andy McGowan. Rest in earth and peace.

life is creating and sculpting our surroundings in ways that are quite wonderful. Just to recognize the power of life to transform. We change the composition of the atmosphere, change the composition of the ocean. Water plays a central role in every model for the origin of life.